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each other, put away our problems, or whatever it is, we just need to forget about everything and just have a good time here tonight. It's really that.

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1: 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Nothing but the noughties.

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1: So here we are right now on your favourite radio station. Welcome back for the second part of this week's Nothing But Noughties, playing all the hits of the noughties. Just like that then, for Mystique, Scandalous, before that Nasty and Brulia and Sanctuary. And keep it right here for more hits of the noughties on the way soon from Loving DJs and Shining On after Justin Timberlake and Senorita on your Nothing But Noughties.

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1: 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So on this week's Nothing But Naughties, just played your loving DJs and Shining On. And keep it right here for more hits to the naughties. Get on for you soon from Sean Paul and Temperature after Amy Winehouse. Tears Don't Dry on Their Own on you, Nothing But Naughties.

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1: So from the week on your favourite radio station, this has been Gary Bain playing the hits of the noughties on your Nothing But Noughties, just like that for Sean Paul and Temperature. And don't forget, Nothing But Noughties returns the same time, same place next week back on your favourite radio station. And last up on this week's Nothing But Noughties, it's Madonna and Get Together. Enjoy the rest of your week. We'll see you back for more hits of the noughties soon.

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1: 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Nothing but the noughties.

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1: So here we are now for another week on your favourite radio station right now. It's me and you, Gary Bain, getting on the hits of the noughties on your nothing but noughties, kicking off this week's show with Boyzone and Better, and before that, JoJo and Anything. And stick around for more hits of the noughties on the way soon from Christina Aguilera, Candyman, after Charlotte Church and Call My Name on your nothing but noughties.

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1: 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Just like that then, for Christina Aguilera and Candyman. And keep it right here for more hits of the noughties going on for you soon from Red Hot Chili Peppers and Danny California, after James Blunt, Carry Me Home on your nothing but noughties.
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11: Brett Costello with you for the Urban Meltdown, keeping you up front and in front each and every week as we scour the globe for all the best music from the urban landscape. A sad reflection to open up on this week's edition of the show with well-known radio plugger, producer and label owner Ray Caviano, sadly passing away across the last week or so. Famous for his RFC Records imprint and for starting groups such as Change way back in the early 80s, this is the latest artist that Ray was plugging, even in the weeks up to his untimely death. The artist's name is Prince LDJ, and this latest single, The Best I Ever Had, going out to you, Ray, here on the Urban Meltdown.

taken from the recent album release from Layla Hathaway. That particular one is called So Smart. Brett Costello with you for the Urban Meltdown. Before that, Prince LDJ and the tune The Best I Ever Had. You can check out those tracks over at the Urban Meltdown Spotify playlist as well, if you'd like to listen in some more. The latest one now from John Legend. His forthcoming album, supposedly co-produced all of the tracks by Pharrell Williams. You can certainly hear the four-beat count intro that Pharrell's so famous for on this next one, Daylight, and John Legend here on the Urban Meltdown.

a Southern Soul version of an absolute classic, Joy and Pain, of course, that one from Mike Clark Jr. An artist now that popped up into our inbox over the last week or so. I'm going to go with Sinoj or Sinoj for

making that sound, Dono featuring Swavey, the tune 2x2. Fred Costello with you for the Urban Meltdown Radio Show. 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A couple of tracks coming up for you back to back. Nipper teams with Kay Trinada on a great track called Bittersweet. But first, get into this next one. Sholey, Ty Henney, and Capella Gray. Capella Gray, you may remember, played some tracks from him over the years. This one's

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2: 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The Urban Meltdown with Brett Costello.

up-tempo, housey type of tunes for you back-to-back with a bit of a soul edge to them as well. Reach for My Love, the Sunburst Band, Dave Lee and Tiffany Tazell on that one. And before that, the vocals of Selena Johnson featured on the tune Take Care. Stepping things down a little bit now and taking some samples from the recently released album from Reggie Myricks, teaming him with Tai Juan. The album's called It Is What It Is. We're going to kick in with a couple of our picks from the album, at least anyway. Let's Get Away, and then we go into the title cut, It Is What It Is. A couple back-to-back from the Reggie Myricks stable here on the Urban Meltdown.

Tunes back to back there from Reggie Myricks featuring Taiwan. That one, the title cut from the latest album. It's called It Is What It Is. Well, the artist Tank has got plenty of slow jams out there, so when you hear something a little bit more up-tempo from him, you got to get around it. He teams with Remy Ma for the hip-hop break on this one. It's called Rick, here on the Urban Meltdown. Summer.

The sounds there of Change featuring Tanya Michelle Smith as well. I've got a feeling about our love here on the Urban Meltdown. Before long, we're going to give you some Lauren Faith, a new one from her called No Contact. But first, Nate James, who's had a coming of age in 2026, making somewhat of a comeback. This is his new one, For My People, here on the Urban Meltdown.

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track that's literally just dropped recently. Latest one from Honey Baby, featuring Grammy-nominated rapper J.I.D. The track is called A Thousand Times. And if you just joined us before that one, Eli Derby, latest smooth offering from him called Fine As You. Latest release now from Lucky Day, keeping things pretty smoothed out on this edition of the Urban Meltdown. Nowhere Fast from Lucky Day. Brett Costello with you.

Liking that sound, it comes from Markay, M-A-R-K, the track It's Over, here on the Urban Meltdown. A little something for you. Brett Costello keeping you up front and in front when it comes to everything urban. This next artist, Lumani, the tune Mind Your Business.

The sounds of Jalen Chords there, and the track is called My Boo. If you're loving the sounds you hear up on the Urban Meltdown radio show, then you're going to want to get around the Urban Meltdown Spotify playlist as well. Just search The Urban Meltdown, give us a like and a follow there. You can check out plenty of the tracks that have featured on the Urban Meltdown radio show over the recent months. You'll certainly hear this next guy there, Nate James, one of the quality releases over recent weeks. The track is called Set the Tone. We'll give you that one first before getting into Nipper and Blast together on a track called Homegrown. You know how we do, keeping you up front and in front on the Urban Meltdown.

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had an exodus. After flipping through the paper, our kinfolk knew what was next for us. They headed north to lay down their roots. The train was filled with hope, from the freight cars to the caboose. Next stop, Chicago, the big city of dreams and broad shoulders. This was the hot spot, even though the winters were much colder. Many made their way to the south side and adopted it. It was here that they fell in love with this black metropolis.

Bronzeville, these country folk figured out how to make a way. Our people made something out of nothing. There's always been magic in our DNA. From our art, our poetry, to the music we would play, the whole world watched as our black renaissance was put on full display. We were raised right, traditions were passed down, we welcomed new life. We had our own doctors and banks, we had our fair share of unfair fights. We weren't all rich, but this felt like a small piece of heaven. We spread love from the lake to state on 31st.

Shoes back to back there for you on the Urban Meltdown Radio Show. Brett Costello with you, Layla Hathaway, and the track 47th Street. That one's been riding high on the UK Soul Chart. Before that, something fresh and new from Jared Lawson and his tune Midas Touch. Another one of our favourites over the last week or two comes from Lee Scott. That's L-I and Scott. A track called Pink Velvet that kind of seems to bridge the gap between a bit of an old school sound, and certainly got some nods to the old school in there, but quite a modern production element as well. Really liking this one. Pink Velvet, Lee Scott, here on the Urban Meltdown.

line and set to do big things before too long, I'd say. That up-tempo version of Lovely Day. Anderson .Paak and Corday are the artists on that one. A Good Day, of course. Let's get into some solid R&B soul now. The offering comes from Keith Robinson, and the tune is called Up, here on the Urban Meltdown.

latest sounds there from Victoria Monet. Really liking that one. It's called Juicy. Fred Costello keeping you up front and in front every week here on the Urban Meltdown. Taking the tempo a little bit down with these next couple of tunes for you. Before long, we're going to give you Lena Nicole. She's an artist that we've played a few tracks of over the years. Lena, N-I-K-O-L for the surname. Teens with Ollie Howe on a tune called I Don't Mind. But first, also a little bit of a down-tempo track called Can't Wait. The artist's name, Genia, I assume is the correct pronunciation, G-E-N-I-A, as we smooth things out with these tunes back-to-back for you on the Urban Meltdown.

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0: Welcome along to this week's edition of Escape to the 80s. I trust I find you well this week. Thank you for joining me. I'm Richard Todd with you for the next couple of hours as we look back over the decade that brought us some great music. That started off in 1980, ended in 1989, all stops in between. It is, of course, Escape to the 80s. Welcome along. Human League and Howard Jones getting us underway this week. We started in 1981, Open Your Heart, the Human League. And we moved on to Howard Jones' debut hit from 1983. It was called Your New Song. Your song was something completely different, yeah. So, we've got the soul selection, we've got the rock block, we've got four tracks from a classic 80s album, and of course a great selection of music from the 1980s. St. Elmo's Fire, Man in Motion, John Parr is on the way next on this week's Escape to the 80s.
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There's John Parsons and Elmo's Fire, Man in Motion from 1985. This is Escape to the 80s. Time now for the first track of our classic album. And we go back to 1980 for our classic album this week. The album by The Beats called I Just Can't Stop It. Four tracks from the album. And here's the first, A Mirror in the Bathroom.

0: featured album this week, the 1980 album by The Beats called I Just Can't Stop It. And there's a mirror in the bathroom on this week's edition of Escape to the 80s. Got some Jelly Bean and Stephen Dante on the way. After this, as we head back to 1989, remember the Double Trouble and the Rebel MC?
1: Cut, cut, cut. Tell me something. You can't play bass.

There's Jelly Bean featuring Stephen Dante. He's on the vocals from 1987. It is the real thing. We've got our soul selection coming up very shortly. That is three classy 80s soul songs, and we'll do those back to back in just over 3 minutes' time. This is Escape to the 80s. I'm Richard Todd here on your number one station, playing the best music from the best ever decade, the 1980s. Okay, we finished this section of the show then with a track that peaked at number two in the UK singles charts back

1987. It's George Michael and the title track from his very first solo album, released also in 1987. And the second single released from the album, hot on the heels after I Want Your Sex, this is Faith.

0: Cause I gotta have faith. Ooh, I gotta have faith. Because I gotta have faith, the faith, the faith. I gotta have faith, the faith, the faith.
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0: Our salt selection this week, three family groups, Sister Sledge, Lost in Music in the middle of the Jacksons and Walk Right Now, and Five Star, Find the Time. 1981 for the Jacksons, 84 for Sister Sledge, and Five Star from 1986. That's the soul selection for this week.
1: 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Yeah. 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

Just Can't Get Enough, Depeche Mode, and Ultravox before that, Reap the Wild Wind, Escape to the 80s, back to our classic album, the 1980 album by The Beats, I Just Can't Stop It, is our featured album this week. And let's play another track from that album, their cover of Smokey Robinson and the Miracles, The Tears of a Clown.

Two more tracks from our classic album coming up in the second hour of the programme, but there's the beats. Track number two from I Just Can't Stop It, our featured album this week on Escape to the 80s. Amazulu on the way to finish the hour, right after this from A-ha and I've Been Losing You.

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4: This is Escape to the 80s with Richard Todd.

There's Adamant and Apollo 9 from 1984. And before that, it was U2 Desire from 1988. Welcome back to this week's edition of Escape to the 80s, the second hour of the program. We have got two more tracks from the Beats debut album, I Just Can't Stop It. One of those in this part of the show, one in the final part of the show, which will also feature the rock block. And of course, we've got the best music, continuing to play the best music from the 1980s. As we head back to 1980 now with Split End.

from New Zealand, Crowded House they would become, but they were originally split ends, Neil Finn, Tim Finn. There's I Got You from 1980 from their album True Colours. Talking of albums, classic album this week, the Beats debut album from 1980 called I Just Can't Stop It, track number 3.

0: I Just Can't Stop It by The Beat is our classic featured album this week, released in May 1980. There's another song from that album, Hands Off, She's Mine, and we'll have one more track from the album coming up for you a little bit later on in the show. This is Escape to the 80s, and it's the Teardrop Explodes who play next.
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Susie and the Banshees and their cover of the Beatles song Dear Prudence. That was a big hit for them back in the 1980s. I think it was about number two in 1983. And before that, from 1981, The Teardrop Explodes. No, we didn't play Reward. We played You Passionate Friend. This is Escape to the 80s. Okay, we've got the Rock Block coming.

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2: 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And now another 80s triple play on Escape to the 80s.

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We call it the rock block here on Escape to the 80s. Bruce Springsteen, Cover Me, a track taken from the Born in the USA album. John Cougar Mellencamp from 1986, R-O-C-K in the USA. And from his album Reckless, Brian Adams from 1985, and Somebody. Okay, continuing the music now. On Escape to the 80s, Paul McCartney, Michael Jackson, and we'll follow this up with the Fat Larry's Band and

Fat Larry's band. Their only top 10 hit came in 1982 with that track called Zoom. They did have a minor hit in the late 1970s, but that was the big one that everybody remembers the Fat Larry's band for. 1982, I think that peaked at like number two in the charts. It is called Zoom. The days when Zoom was just an ice lolly and not a meeting that would put the fear into God of anybody. There's Paul McCartney and Michael Jackson as well in that double play. 1983 for Say Say Say, a track taken from Paul McCartney's album Pipes of Peace. Okay, time now to head back to this week's classic featured album, which is I Just Can't Stop It, the debut album from The Beats. A couple of cover versions on that album. Tears of a Clown played you that one earlier. There was also a cover of this, Can't Get Used to Losing You.

Can't Get Used to Losing You by The Beat. That was an album track on the album I Just Can't Stop. It was released as a single eventually in 1983 after it was announced the Beat would split. Our featured album this week, I Just Can't Stop It. Thanks for your company this week. This has been Escape to the 80s. A couple more tracks to play before we leave. Bad Manners, Walking in the Sunshine, and Jive Bunny and the Master Mixers on the way. I'll talk to you next time.

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contracts, and I think we'll just go through it together, just make sure we know what we're both getting into. 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You sit back and enjoy them. 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Cool for Cats, obviously did them good because it was their first top 10 hit in the UK, number 2, 1979. Talking Heads with a follow up to Road to Nowhere, 1985, number 17, and She Was. And Smokey Robinson and the Miracles, classic Tamla, number 1, 1970.

0: blessings when I realise that you'll never ever be able to see him live again. It's a great tragedy he's no longer around. Gary Moore. He's released 53 singles, only two of which actually have got into the top 10, Out in the Fields with Phil Lynott, and Parisian Walkways. There's his number 20 hit from 1986, Over the Hills and Far Away. And before that, Stereo MCs from Nottingham with Step It Up, one of four singles from the album Connected, got to number 12 in 1992.
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0: couple of long songs on the analog years from agesradio.com. First top 20 hit in 1977, getting to number 11 for the producer, composer and performer Andrew Gold, Lonely Boy. You may also remember him as one half of Wax. Remember the one hit wonder, Bridge to Your Heart? And there, the 1968 platinum seller, covered by Guns N' Roses in 1994, Sympathy for the Devil, the Rolling Stones.
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0: Let's take you now to 1976, one of 50 singles from the ELO, and this was their biggest hit of that year. Got to number 4, Living Thing on the Analog Years.

0: Hamza Crow, because apparently that's what his elementary school teacher used to call him. Aldelmo Fauna Ciari. Well, I hope I've got that right. With Paul Young. Now, I do know I've got that right. Top 10 just about everywhere in 1991. Got to number 4 in the UK on the analog ears.
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I'm David Cloak with Technotronic, a song that, I don't know, seems to get mixed up between being a 90s hit or an 80s hit. It was actually released and became a hit in 89. I don't know why you see it on lots of compilation albums for 1990. Is it me? It probably is. Number ones everywhere, including the UK. Before that, Andy Bell, Vince Clarke, an incredible 62 singles together, but that was the only single from Crackers International, number two, 1989. Stop on

Hope you'll agree with me. Some stunning, stunning songs on the analog ears from agesradio.com. It's the Eagles, one of those nights, one of these nights, 1975. Got to number 23 in the UK. Before that, Carl Wallinger, formerly from the Waterboys, set out and set up the World Party. Their only hit of 1993, Is It Like Today? And we'll finish this hour of the analog ears with the Isley Brothers.

0: Isn't that a beautiful version? Harvest for the World, the Isley Brothers on the Analog Ears from 1976.
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a great radio hit that was, 1995. Got to number six in the US for South Carolina's Hootie and the Blowfish. Only Want to Be With You. Before that, I think the best soundtrack song of the 80s, Huey Lewis and the News, The Power of Love from Back to the Future, number one, 1985. Was that better than Survivor, Eye of the Tiger? 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This is David Cloak. Welcome to the Analog Ears. It's Howard Jones now.

1995. We call them the analog years because it's the era before digital radio, when it was launched in the UK in 1995. Howard Jones, Like to Get to Know You Well. First single from Dreams Into Action. Actually, it was one of five singles. Number four, 1984. And there, from 1974, Pilots, One Hit Wonder with Magic. Let's take a 70s song, give it a 90s feel to Kim Wilde, If I Can't Have You.

0: position number 12, and doing a little research, as I like to do in preparing the show. Larry Fleck from Billboard called this version energetic rendition, or an energetic rendition, adding it's a delicious guilty pleasure oozing with over-the-top strings and angelic backing vocals. Clearly he liked it.
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From Berlin, some brilliant Eurodance, 1994. Number 2 for MC Saar and The Real McCoy with Another Night.

0: died at the age of 57, 1999. Curtis Mayfield, his first and only top 20 hit in the UK, got to number 12 in 1971. Move On Up, and the final UK number one single to date for Rod Stewart, 1983, and Baby Jane.
1: The analogue years.
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double release in the 60s, 1964 and 1969, number 28 and number 4 respectively, for Marco and the Vandellas and Dancing in the Street. That's a song that's been covered by quite a few people. The Kinks, the Mamas and the Papas, Little Richard, the Grateful Dead. I remember the David Bowie and Mick Jagger charity record cover, but it's also been covered by Van Halen. And that's a version I've really got to dig out sometime. Gary.

0: It is true. It is true. We do like to play a vast array, or an eclectic mix, I think is probably a better description, of songs on the analog ears, celebrating the music pre-digital radio. 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Carry On Wayward Son on the analog ears.
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0: unmistakable Wet, Wet, Wet with the Trogs classic Lovers All Around from Four Weddings and a Funeral. Number one, 1994. Stayed there for quite a long time. Do you remember how many weeks it stayed at number one? Well, in the grand total, 15 weeks. I'm sure they were feeling good after that.
1: Birds flying high, you know how I feel. Sun in the sky, you know how I feel. 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It's a new dawn, it's a new day.

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These are the analog years.

really bouncing around on the analog gears. Feeling Good, Nina Simone. Recorded in 1965, but released in 1994 as part of a very best compilation. What's Going On, Marvin Gaye from 1971. And Chicago, You're the Inspiration, 1984, number 14 on the analog ears. And that's it for this edition. Thank you so much indeed for your company. This is David Cloak. Stay safe, and we'll see you again. And I'll leave you with a number one from 1988. Yes, and the Plastic Population, The Only Way.

0: Good morning, the world is ours. In the voice of Michael Caine. That I know that you will enjoy the show. We have got all the top DJ on Mersey Radio. You don't know that. I do. Good morning to Maggie in Sheffield, Sid in Blackpool. Debbie in Bootle. Hello. Hello. So it's a Sunday suitcase, a lot of interesting tunes, ladies and gentlemen, a few remixes. And a few surprises as well on the Sunday Suitcase, live from Chester till midday. Are you staying with me? Loads of things. Liam Gallagher, we'll be talking about him. Also a poster. Sean Connery. And also Freddie Mercury. I want to break a fee. What's all that about? Well, it's coming up on the suitcases.
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0: FAB, FAB, suitcase. For you and me. We love you.

Sunday Showcase on Mersey Radio. King Kenny Stewart in the radio chair for another edition of it as well. 6 minutes past the hour of 10 o'clock in the morning. Said it's like a breakfast show. Well, I don't know about that. Like mid-morning, like, really. Do you fancy having a little bit of a soul shake this morning? Well, Peggy Scott and Joe Benson's Shaking the World.

64573 89. Give us a ring. Well, we're not on that number anyway. No. Well, we could certainly count with Wilson and Pickett. Gene in Birkenhead, thanks very much for getting up with the Sunday suitcase.

0: brothers and sisters. This is Super Bad, the mother of all movies. It's cool, hot, and happening. In a world of suckers and hustlers where only the strong survive. Can you dig it? Now let's hear some sounds for you street people with an ear for the action. You know what I'm saying? 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He's mean. He's a love machine.
1: Jay Kenny Stewart, live to the world. DJ Kenny Stewart, live to the world.

0: them soul.
1: But we're playing all the records from the great Mr. William Bell, a tribute going out to Otis Redding. And when I went over to Memphis to do some radio work over there, looking around Graceland, etc., I had the pleasure of meeting Otis Redding's widow, Zelma Redding. She was in the Stack Studios, and we had a little bit of a chat about her husband as well. Boy George is

It's a runaway train from Boy George and Culture Club on Mersey Radio. 22 after 10 o'clock. So anyway, we were over in Memphis. Had a look round Graceland and Beale Street. And then went up to, well, get a cab and went over to Stack Studios, which is a bit of a rough part of Memphis. You wouldn't go there on your own. So I went my good lady. So anyway, when we went in there, there was a lady putting a suit on, you know, a dummy type of thing in Stack Studios. And I said, oh, hello, do you work here? And she said, no, she said, I'm just putting a suit on. So I said, oh, right, is it somebody special? She said, it's my late husband, Otis Redding. I went, what? Wow. And I was talking to her for half an hour.

0: Also, good morning to Shaz, the birthday girl. Nice to have you back with us as well, Shaz. And also Stewie as well. And everybody over there in Chester, thank you very much for being with us.
1: Never knew what life could be. I must admit, it sure is sweet.
0: And also your daughter, Beverly, as well, keeping in contact with us while you was in hospital in Manchester. Great to have you back. Weather today, rain in Northern Ireland and Western Islands with clouds in central areas. Northern England and Scotland receiving a little bit of rain, while the Midlands and the South will be mainly dry. Southern regions enjoy fair weather with clouds, especially in the Channel Islands. And the outlook for Monday, well, look at this. Overcast and cloudy in Chester as well. Rain in Northern Ireland tomorrow with the Midlands dry. Southern regions will be sunny. On Tuesday, rain moves to the south with cooler temperatures as northern areas are dry. Matchy in Sheffield. Got the coffee break coming up with the good lady a little bit later on. Get in touch with us, kennystewart0835@gmail.com, and email Kenny Stewart's radio shows on Facebook as well. Now, if you were with us on the Sunday suitcase, Del Boy's iconic Only Fools and Horses three-wheeler is set to fetch a lovely jubbly £40,000 at an auction. The Reliant, yep. Trotters Independent Traders are on the side, was used in the characters for the first two series of the BBC sitcom. The 72 yellow van registration APL911H was one of the six bought by the BBC for the Fools and Horses. The auctioneer said, it's a good, lovely, jubbly bargain.

Don't You Feel Like Crying. Cinema poster is selling almost 100 movie posters, including one from the 007 film Doctor No, with the great Sean

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1: Yeah, Sean Connery first introduced himself as Bond, James Bond. The film lover whose career spanned over 40 years is tipped to make 35,000 smackaroons, which will be taking place in November, this Thursday, coming up in November, the first of the Thursday.

Gary Newman. You don't hear Gary very often, but great tune as well. Sunday Suitcase on Mersey Radio, 10:34 on a Sunday morning. Notebook containing Freddie Mercury's song lyrics sold for £277,000 at an auction. The handwritten lyrics by the Queen frontman was the highest selling lot of the day at the Pop Store in Los Angeles.

Well, we built this city on rock and roll. Starship enjoyed the tunes as well. At the Albert Dock, they've got us on. Yeah. Jill and also her husband Dave at the Albert Dock got the headphones on and eating an hot dog. Well, you made me jealous, especially with the headphones. But anyway, thank you very much. Getting in touch. 1977. Now, in 1977, I was in Northampton. Went down to see my mum and my stepdad, Doug. And I was talking to my mum about a disco. So she took me down to the shop and bought me a disco. And the fella put this song on in 77 by Tony Iommi. And I can prove it, right? And then my mum said, the fella was putting the record away. And my mum said, what are you doing with that? And he said, oh, well, it's only a demo for the disco. She said, leave it in there, I'm telling you. You changed, but not me. And I've still got that record today as well, but sadly not the disco, it broke down. Get out. That's the turn, you know what I mean? The turntables were the where you played the 45s. That was the very first disco I had, FAL 50.

0: Yeah, so that was my very first disco deck, which is FAL 50. In other words, you got 50 watts of music. And my mum said, well, how are we going to get it back to Chester? Well, we could post it. My mum said, no. No. So my mum said, no. So my stepdad Doug and myself got on the train from Northampton down to the old crew to Chester. Then we got a taxi and took it up to the Queen Hotel, because at the time I was a porter there in 77. Back after the break.
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0: Christopher Cross. You don't hear that very often. Riding like the wind. Don't forget the Sunday service coming up with Neil at 12 o'clock. Good morning to Neil if he's tuned in. He normally is. He likes me and with the show. And we like your show as well, Neil. Sunday service. Liam Gallagher has confirmed he was approached by the celebrity people, celebrity traitors, but declined to be part of it. Claudia Wilkerman, BBC show, is a huge hit with viewers, attracting famous names who might normally not do reality TV shows. Jerry Hall, Richard E. Grant, James Blunt, the Oasis legend, has asked to be taken part, but he declined it.
1: Hello, it's Chris Tarrant here. Welcome to Who Wants to Be DJ on the Radio. So, who are you tuned into today? Is it A, Tony Blackburn, B, Ken Bruce, C, Rod Stewart, or D, DJ King Kenny Stewart? Yes, it's D, the King, the top DJ. Well done.
0: And Chris, happy birthday for yesterday, a young 18. Every time

Yeah, Gary. Roy Orbison and Keith in the Lakes in Chester. Enjoyed the show. Thank you very much. Rocket Robin, yeah. Did a little bit early for that, but thank you very much. Glad that you're rocking anyway, Keith. Good morning to you as well. We've got Sir Rod Stewart on the way on the Sunday Suitcase. Give that guy a microphone. Some people will, some people won't, but we kind of cross over.

Cheers, here we go. We've been over here well over an hour and a half, and they told me to, you know, wind it down now because they want to get you back in the old, So one more song and we're off. Enjoy the rest of the weekend, ladies and gentlemen.

Sweet a little rock and roller. Have you ever seen a blind man cross the road trying to get to the other side? Yeah, and I got my ticket, ladies and gentlemen. We got the tickets for May in the Co-op in Manchester. Have you seen the time? It's coffee time with Maggie. Maggie's got some great tunes from the 80s this morning. Well done, man.

Hello everybody, this is Maggie from Sheffield and I am standing in for Kenny while he goes and has his coffee. He has asked me to stand in as a DJ for him, so I'm standing in for him. So I hope you all enjoy it. 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

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I was watching them on the TV the other night. Brilliant. They did that waterfront. Now, we've got Shaz in Bordley, Chester. Celebrate their birthday as well. And we've got a Bee Gees birthday cake for you, Chester.

0: morning on the suitcase, 22 after 11. And don't forget, Neil, with the Sunday service coming up at 12 o'clock. Yeah, so Shaz celebrating her birthday today. We're not going to give the age away, but it's a nice little age to be, I dare say. And Shaz, hope very much that you have a good birthday, you, Stu, and all the family and your daughter. And we'll drop a call into you a little bit later on as well.
1: 4, 3, 2, 1.
0: Yeah, happy birthday to the Shaz. Hip hip hooray, hip hip hooray, hip hip hooray, hip hip a lucky one, hooray.

Well, we know she has important in Dorchester celebrating her birthday. A big Bee Gees fan as well. One of her favourites, Man in the Middle. I played this. And she said, what's that one called?

0: What about that? Bit of a birthday treat. The Bee Gees on the birthday music cake. And we've got a special guest dropping in to say hello to you, Shaz.
1: This is Darth Vader, Lord of the Sith and Commander of the Galactic Empire. It was during my meditation that I sensed a great disturbance in the Force. It was then I realized it was your birthday. Most impressive. Your age has increased your control of your emotions. This will give you a clearer path to the dark side. But before that, let me deliver you this specialized message. Compliments of the Galactic Empire. Happy birthday to you. Happy birthday to you. Happy birthday from the dark side. Happy birthday to you. Remember, with control of your fear and anger, the dark side will be a powerful ally. Join me as we conquer the galaxy and buy vast amounts of lottery tickets. If you're not of legal age, then we shall use the Force to have others buy them for us. Consider it. Until then, have a happy birthday.
0: Yeah. Three cheers for Shaz. Hip hip hooray. Hip hip hooray. Hip hip hooray. Mersey Radio, your favourite station.

0: Hey. Ooh, we've had a lovely time on the radio. And we had a lovely time on the Sunday Suitcase, ladies and gentlemen. And the music continues with Neil with the Sunday Service in around about 20 minutes' time. Maggie in Sheffield, are you all right, Madge? Well, yeah, I'd feel lunch. That looks all right. Me, Madge, I've got some Chinese ribs with Mr. Ben's rice. We're back after the break, gang. Don't go away.
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0: Okay, Kato, it is time to get out the disguise kit again. Okay, so today I want you to get me my white dinner jacket. Yes, yes, yes. My black tie, my black jeans, and black boots. and my white shirt, and my bow tie. I think I will wear a bow tie. Yes, yes, yes. Now, can you guess who I am, Kato?
1: Oh, Leo Seasa!
0: No, you fool! No. I am Brian Ferry from Roxy Music, you know? Yes, very good ploy. Yes, yes. Okay, DJ King Kenny Stewart, let's get together. Play me that 70s music.
2: Thank you very much indeed. Ooh, John's here. Hello, is everybody in a good mood? Yeah. Shaz in Bolton in Chester. Happy birthday.

0: ticking. We gotta go. So join me next time, Kenny Stewart, right here, for more great sounds.
1: 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Your DJ King Kenny Stewart Music Show. 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
2: Patchy, certainly have a good afternoon, and we'll drop a call into you in the week. See how you do. You know where we are on the radio, Bats, but I'll send Caroline a little bit of a message. Thanks very much for Keith as well in Chester. Might catch you on the bus, Keith. You never know. Shaz in Borden, and Stewie, and also Bev as well, the daughter. And everybody, I hope very much that you're having a great birthday. You deserve it as well, Shaz. Anyway, the Sunday service coming up with Neil. We're back on Mersey Radio on Wednesday night with Studio 54 and a lot more. From 8 o'clock right through till 10. This has been the Sunday Suitcase from me, Kenny Stewart. Keep on rocking. Till the next time. I love you, honey.

0: with Stardust, a banger. Music sounds better with you. 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
5: 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He's back again next Sunday at 10 a.m. and we'll do it all over again. 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

Shakira, Whenever, Whatever, and ZZ Top, Give Me All Your Love. Good afternoon, how you doing? This is Neil Murray on the radio once again. It's Sunday, it's a fun day, it's the 11th. Yes, the 11th of October, and 11 weeks till Christmas. This is your 11-week warning. But before that, we have Halloween and Bonfire Night, of course. Right, and it's also National It's My Party Day and National Sausage Pizza Day. That's what we like, sausage and pizza and a party. You can't go wrong with that whatsoever. Coming on today's show, we have got music from Shaka Demus and Pliers. We've got some Beyonce. We've got Three of a Kind coming about 12:30, along with today's Initial Thoughts, which I will give you a head start. Today's Initial Thoughts is VM sings B-E-G. B-E-G is sung by VM. Who is VM and what is the song B-E-G or Beg? B-E-G sung by VM. Who is VM and what is the song V-B-E-G? I will let you know, as always, round about 5 to 1 this afternoon. If that's okay with you, that's okay with me, and we'll push the button for the next tune.

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All you got to do is go to Facebook, type in the Sunday Service, and then you'll come up with my, was my ugly mug there? No, it's not. It's a picture of Mersey Radio on the lovely studio. You can see that. Click on that, like the page. You can send messages via that and report a few little dates on through the week as well as advertise other people's shows as well. And that's the best way to get in touch with us here at Mersey. Well, for me anyway, at Mersey Radio. Don't forget, today's initial thoughts. VM sings B-E-G. VM sings B-E-G. Have a little think about it. Don't go Googling it. I'll let you know in around about half an hour's time. But that is this week's initial thoughts. Okay? Going to take a little break. And after that, we are going to play... Are we taking the break? Nope, I'm being told by Studio Guy, that's not yet. That is in two songs. Okay, sorry, Studio Guy, you're right, I'm wrong. I'm just pressing buttons, but you've got the playlist there, so I do apologise. I've got Studio Guy, new fella, he comes in every now and again. It's just basically work experience, but he likes to keep me in check and tell me off. Say what we'll do with them, should we play the next tune? Nod if you're right, okay.

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2: Of course we are. We are indeed right. Now we'll go for a commercial break because we've just played Clean Bandit, Jess Glynn, Round the Bee. I'm Linda Carlisle. Leave a light on. Is that okay with you, studio guy? Nod. Yes. Thank you very much indeed. Never mind nodding and prodding. Go and get the kettle on. That's your job here, son. Get the kettle on.
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2: 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And Elton John, Crocodile Rock is our first one. Two good ones to follow as well, lad. I'm telling you right now, keep on listening.

0: And that's how we do our three of a kind here on Mersey Radio and the Sunday Service. Neil Diamond, Cracklin' Rose, Frankie Valli, the Four Seasons, Grease, and starting it all off, Mr. Elton John and Crocodile Rock. 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
0: VM sings B-E-G. VM sings B-E-G. Who is VM? And what's the song B-E-G? I will let you know in about 10 minutes' time. This is your 10-minute warning.

Natalie Imbruglia, Torn, or if you knew her better, from Beth, back in Neighbours, in the early days of Neighbours and Left. I can't remember what she was. She was she the girlfriend to Henry, was it? I can't quite remember. I remember watching that. I was only a teenager at the time, you know, and it was years ago. But back in the day, it was great. Can't argue from it whatsoever. But now, you know. No. And watch back and you go, no, why did I watch it in the first place? I have no idea. It's just something that you did back in the day because everyone ran home and watched Neighbours or Home and Away because that's the in thing to do, along with Knight Rider and the A-Team, of course, and a little bit of Fraggle Rock, if you have to say. Yeah, a bit of Fraggle Rock. Right, we've got 4 minutes before I let you know what this week's initial thoughts are. VM sings B-E-G. VM sings B-E-G. Who is VM? And what's the song? B-E-G. I will play you Live and Joy Dreamer. I'll let you know straight after that.

Live and Joy Dreamer on the Sunday service on Mersey Radio. Right, this week's initial thoughts, VM sings B-E-G. VM sings B-E-G. Who is VM and what's the song B-E-G? Hope a good thing about it. It's quite simple. We'll let you know about more of that in a minute. But have you noticed how many great shows are on at the moment at the Liverpool Empire? I've been looking at a couple there, and I'll be looking the other night. One of our favourite sitcoms, you've got to love it, is Dinner Ladies. It was in the late 90s, went into the early 2000s. It was just absolutely fantastic. Obviously, Victoria Wood was the main star of the show with the lady from Coronation Street, Mavis, Thelma Hudson, can't think what her second name was. And then he had Stan in there as well. He was the general caretaker. Come to temp now, come to temp. It just brilliant. And you know, if you never watched it, you just need to watch some of the old shows. Some fantastic, brilliant comedy. It really was. I think it ran for about four seasons, something like that anyway, but just brilliant. Honestly, non-stop laughter all the way. It was just brilliant. And we have the box set, we watch it every now and again. It's just brilliant. Just one of those you can go to, brilliant comedies. But anyway, they're doing the stage show, they're going to the Empire next year, and we're looking the other day to get some tickets. It's in July of next year, so it's doing Les Dennis is the he plays Stan this time round, with a couple of other people as well. It's honestly, if you want to watch a show, you want a bit of laughter in your life, go and get some tickets for that at the Liverpool Empire. They're on sale now, and I think they start from something like £22 upwards. You can't moan at that, and it'll be a brilliant night. Honestly, if you've never watched a TV show, watch it and then go and buy some tickets, because it is absolutely fan-dabby-dozy. It really is. But anyway, VM sings B-E-G. VM sings B-E-G. Who is VM, and what's the song B-E-G? Shall I put you out of your misery? Shall I? Okay. In the first three syllables, three song dongs. Yes, first three dongs of the tune, you will get it. Have you got it? That's right. Van Morrison and Brown Eyed Girl on the Sunday service on Mersey Radio. This week's initial thoughts. See you after one.

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2: 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This is Mersey Radio, and you're listening to the Sunday service with me, Neil Murray. Sorry, I was about to sort of cough or sneeze then. Not too sure what I was going to do, but I was going to do something. Probably self-combust. I do not know. But coming this hour, we have got some fantastic music, as always, along with the Bradshaws, the Sunday Teaser, and Roy Orbison. Oh, Pretty Woman.

0: UB40, I Can't Help Falling in Love with You, and Roy Orbison, Oh Pretty Woman, kicking off the second hour of the Sunday service on Mersey Radio. Good afternoon, how are you doing? 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And if you want to know what's going on around the Liverpool area, nip over to the Facebook page. I have a Mersey Radio. Just type in Mersey Radio, like the page, and you can see what's going on with all the shows and the bits and pieces. Matty's well to date, they're updating loads and loads of different things going on around the area. Lots and lots of events and stuff like that. Or you can go to the Sunday Service page as well, like that, and you can send messages to me via that if you want to get in touch. But yeah, lots of going on around, and obviously it's getting to that busy time of the year now. We mentioned the SeaWorld Christmas, and things just go, oh no. But if you think about it, 11 weeks today will be Christmas weekend. Christmas has been and gone, so we're now in limbo between Christmas and New Year. So you've got to think about 12 weeks today, we're in 2027. Full of the joy I am, full of the joy.
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1: Also we need to add this week, also we need to add, is the amount of pain I've been in. Yes, pain. I have had toothache. Not any ordinary toothache. Toothache with an abscess under the tooth. Toothache. Yes, painful toothache. And more importantly than that, it was when I had to pay the bill at the end of it all. Wasn't very happy. Abscess. I had to get some antibiotics, and then the tooth had to come out. They said, it's root canal treatment, or you can have the tooth taken out. How much is root canal? And they fell off the chair when they told me. How much to take it out? Well, it's NHS. Take the tooth out. Are you sure? It's right at the very back. I'm not going to need it. No one's going to see it. I'm not Mr. Vane. Get rid of it. And he went, oh, well, if you're sure, but we can do root canal. Not for that amount of money, son. Not a chance. Not. It's not even happening. Take it out. So guess what? I'm now toothless at the very, very back. It's all right. I might be a bit disappointed in a few weeks' time to go away on holiday when I'm eating those lovely steaks, these things I'm going to be eating. But, you know, at the moment in time, I'd rather be pain-free. Lighter in the wallet, but pain-free. All right. All right, hey, how did that go, eh? All right, Supergrass. All right.

0: 1995, Supergrass and All Right. I'm all right now, pain-free, but like I say, I'm on pot noodles for the next few weeks.
1: Stay right there. We'll be straight back right after these.
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0: 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Sit down and listen to Alf, Audrey and Billy in the Bradshaws.
1: 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And it's all about a monkey with a funny coloured bum.
2: Rise and shine, the morning's fine. The snow will burn your hair off. Come on, dopey, wakey, wakey, down the stairs.
3: Hiya, Dad.
2: Oh, don't creep up on me like that. Where did you come from?
3: I'd been up for ages. I don't know what time it was, though. It was still dark.
4: Alf, just give our Billy's shoes a brush, please.
2: What did your last slave die of?
4: Blackie's best ones and his old ones, will you? And while you're there, Alf, cut some soles out for the old pair, because they let water in. There's an empty Acto packet next to the sink.
2: You're a cheeky sod, Audrey. If you hadn't have spent so long trying to cram yourself into that frock and complaining about it shrinking, you could have had these shoes done, and mine and all. I don't know what I pay you for.
4: Hello, Billy.
3: Hiya, man. Are we going to the zoo yet?
2: About time and all. Audrey, why does Wittering Willie need these old shoes? He's just got new ones.
3: I'm ready. Already.
4: Because, Alf, I can't afford to buy him no more this side of Christmas. And if he wears his new ones for going in and his old ones for playing in, his new ones will still be as good as new when they're old. And his old ones will last him out till the new ones are old. And by then I can afford to buy him new ones. And then we can do the same with the old new ones.
2: What?
3: Pardon? I don't hear it.
2: You don't.
4: So that's why you need to put cardboard in his old ones. It's just common sense. You don't think this frock's too tight, do you, Alf? Billy, where are you going?
3: Just a minute. I'm just trying to find my gun in case there's any tigers roaming round at the zoo.
4: What are you sitting down for? We've a bus to catch yet.
2: I'm waiting for the men in white coats.
3: All right, I've got my gun. I'm ready. Can we go yet? Hey, I am ready.
2: Half an hour and not one pigging bus in sight yet. So is the ruddy same with the 53s.
4: Patience is a virgin, Alf.
3: Daddy's here, Luke. He's coming now. And there's two more behind. No, three. Stick your hand out, Dad. Make sure the driver sees us.
2: I'm going upstairs. I'm dying for a woodbine.
4: Yes, well, I'm not going upstairs.
3: Can I come?
2: No, you can stop downstairs, pest, with your mum.
4: Yes, love, come on, come with me.
3: Dad, I want to go upstairs at the front so I can pretend to be the bus driver, because that's what I want to be when I'm grown up, as well as a zookeeper. See you in a bit, man.
4: Please yourself. Get my fare out.
3: Are we there yet?
2: Two more stops, son. See, there's a scenic railway.
3: Right. Come on, Dad. Stand up, quick.
2: We've got all day there yet. Give over panicking.
3: You've got to.
2: What do you mean, I've got to?
3: Dad, I want a wee.
2: You should have thought of that before we left the house, shouldn't you? Now you'll have to wait till we get inside.
3: I did go. I went before I come down, Dad. I did, honest. My mum made me, but nothing come out.
2: You need a washer on it, squirt.
3: Please.
2: Come on, then. Better get down on the platform in case your valve blows.
4: Oh, it's lovely sitting here in the sunshine, isn't it, Alf? Out in the fresh air.
2: The gasworks would smell good after that elephant house.
4: You know, all that walking's give me an appetite. Are you hungry, Alf?
2: Well, seeing as all I had for breakfast was an argument, I could eat a bear between two bread vans. You have brought some butties, haven't you?
4: Yes, I've done some of each, but they're all mixed up, so it's take your pick, because I don't know what'll be in them.
2: I do. My teeth. Where are they, then?
4: I'll shout our Billy.
2: At the butties, Audrey.
4: Billy, come on.
5: Dinner time.
3: He's brilliant, isn't it? Can I have a hot dog?
4: No, I've brought some sandwiches, if I can find them.
3: Sandwiches?
4: Yes.
3: Them in that paper bag. Was they for us?
4: Yes, well, where are they?
2: Speak, son, while you still can.
3: I ain't hit 'em. It was that monkey with the funny coloured bum.
4: Oh, Billy.
2: You'd give my bloody lungs to a baboon.
4: Love, don't swear. People might be listening.

0: right. 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
1: You won't smack me though, will you, Dad? Even though I scraped my toes and I lost the boys.
0: What's the use? Go on, up.
1: Thanks, Dad. It's been great, hasn't it, Mum?
2: Yes, it has.
1: Did you see that hippococtopus?
0: Move it.
1: Good night, Mum. Good night, Dad.
2: Good night, Billy. Alf.
0: Good night, lad.
3: And there goes this week's episode of The Bradshaws. 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

0: the fantastic Mr. Barry White, My First, My Last, My Everything on Mersey Radio. And Sunday service with me, Neil Murray. Good afternoon, how you doing? Time's pressing on, but I forgot all about this. And this is the Sunday teaser. So I've just delved in. I thought, where's my book? Where's my Sunday teaser book? And I found it. So let's see what we have for you this week on the Sunday teaser. This is actually a very simple one, this one, because it's late. I forgot about it. I thought I'd throw a simple one in there so it's nice and easy on the brain and you won't get it wrong. So here we go. Are you ready? Pin your ears back. A red house is made from red bricks. A blue house is made from blue bricks. A yellow house is made from yellow bricks. What is a greenhouse made from? One more time. A red house is made from red bricks. A blue house is made from blue bricks. A yellow house is made from yellow bricks. What is a greenhouse made from? I will let you know in about 10 minutes' time on the Sunday teaser. Are you all right with that? Sure? All right then. Let's crack on. Whatever
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1: That's me, Take That, Greatest Day, Laura Bragg and Self Control. Two great tunes you just heard right here on Mersey Radio. Right, my Sunday teaser I set you a little while ago. It was a red house is made from red bricks, a blue house is made from blue bricks, a yellow house is made from yellow bricks. What is a greenhouse made from? Well, if a red house was got from red bricks, and the blue house was made from blue bricks, and the yellow house was made from yellow bricks, well, the greenhouse is going to be made from glass. Yeah, that's right, glass, a little bit of a tease there, but I'm sure you'd never fell for it, and you got it all correct. I'm sure you did, and there's no need to worry about it whatsoever, because I just know you are all fantastic. But moving on, Queen Radio Gaga on the Sunday service.

Radio Gaga. And what a feeling that must have been when you've must have seen the music videos over the years of Queen, and obviously the Wembley concerts, and mainly any concert that they've done, to be perfectly honest with you, on Live Aid, and that, and the audience is participating in the way they did with raising their hands in the air. You know, it's got to be fantastic. The control that guy had on an audience, it's unbelievable. It really was. And you'll never, we'll never see anybody like that whatsoever, ever again. Definitely unique, definitely one of a kind, and obviously sadly missed Mr. Freddie Mercury. Right, that's about it for me. I am out of here. Gary's knocking on the door. He wants to come in, do his little show between 2 and 4. Keep it Mersey Radio as much as you can today. Yes, please do. We've got plenty of great shows between now and the end of the day. And don't forget, Piers tomorrow morning will wake you up from 7 a.m. with the Sunday Service Breakfast Show. It's not the Sunday Service Breakfast Show, it's Mersey Radio Breakfast Show. Piers will have not that one. He will indeed. He'll call that, "Oh, you idiot. You idiot." Piers, yes, I quite am, to be perfectly honest with you. But like I said, I am out of here. I'm going to leave you two great tunes, Tinita Tickenham and Good Tradition, and Billy Joe Spears, Blanket on the Ground. Catch you next Sunday. Do it all over again from 12 a.m. Ta-ti-ta.

Good afternoon and welcome to the Sunday Show with me, your host Gary Redden. It is the best day of the week and the soundtrack to your Sunday right here on Mersey Radio. First of all, a massive thank you to Neil Murray on the Sunday service, starting off your afternoon in the best possible way. And you've got me now for the next 2 hours. First track today, did you like that? I did. It's a brand new track from Mr. Paul McCartney himself of Fulton Road, Allerton. He doesn't live there now, like. But yes, a brand new track. It's on the deluxe version of The Boys from Dungeon Lane. It's called Chelsea Boots. It's very good. I like it. It's kind of a little nod to fashion. It's a bit David Bowie-esque in parts. Very much Paul McCartney in all the other parts. But I'm liking that one. It's called Chelsea Boots. It's great. I like it. As always, I've got a jam-packed show for you today. That doesn't mean you can't have a little bit all to your very own. As if you've got a request, shout out, any special you want to hear, drop me a line at The Sunday Show, Mersey Radio on Facebook, at Mersey Radio on X, using the hashtag The Sunday Show. If you're not on social media, email me. It's Gary Redden at merseyradio.co.uk. I've told you that millions of times. GaryRedden at merseyradio.co.uk. Tell me where you are, tell me what you're up to, and I'll do the rest. In the second hour of our show, we've got our usual Hometown Heroes feature. A massive thank you to John Roberts from the J&J Experience. Nothing short of phenomenal. They are riding high on a wave of success at the moment. Loads of stuff going on for them. There's loads of competitions that they're in. They kind of like to win like studio time and stuff like that. So get yourselves online. Check them out. On our social media, their track Getaway is there to listen to again. Like them on Facebook, follow them on X, all that kind of stuff. Follow the Sunday Show Facebook page to learn more from them. And again, the links to their profile are on our social media right now. Thank you so much. Loads of people getting in touch and really appreciating that one. It was a good track. You guys liked it, I liked it, so everyone's happy. This week, it's one of those, I always say this, I'm really excited for this one, but I am really excited for this. I've got the fantastic Ems, female singer-songwriter, a little bit R&B, a little bit pop, just cool, really great sound, is signed to Big Condo Records. Roisey, I'm going to have to get in touch with you soon, get you on for the interview. But she signs a Big Condo Records. She's done loads of performances across the city centre. A rising star on the Mersey music scene. Quite raw, quite organic, but I think you're going to love this one. Got a great track called Thin, which she'll be introducing in the second hour of our show, top of our second hour, at about 3:30. And I just think you're going to love this one. I'm so excited for this one. I really, really am. It is going to be awesome. Check out Ems in the second hour of today's show. She's our Hometown Heroes artist. But you know, we've got our usual mix of hits, homegrown talent, and everything else in between. Loads of new music coming up as well. Some exclusive first plays. John Paul, new one from him. Wen Thompson, new one from here. Loads of other stuff. Eels, got a new one from them as well. Loads of stuff coming up in today's show. But I'm going to ease us in. I've got Echo and the Bunnymen, a classic cover from them. Little Doors cover. I think you can guess which one it is. I've got a brand new one from Red Rum Club on the way. After this, it's another one again from his deluxe version of Joy. This is fabulous. This is my favourite Mersey artist at the moment. This is MT Jones with One and Only. Keep it here. Keep it Mersey Radio. 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
1: Good afternoon, this is the Sunday Show here on Mersey Radio. What a great way to kick off this week's show. A new track from Paul McCartney. It's our first track. And then we've played three tracks there. We'd Echo and the Bunnymen, People Are Strange from the Lost Boys movie, 1987. Now, I'm going to say something. I'm sure this is going to light up the old texts and emails. I prefer the Echo and the Bunnymen version over the Doors version. If you want to argue about it, please send me a message. But I just think it's better, it's cleaner, it's got a bit more sizzle to it. It's just one of the things. I prefer the Echo and the Bunnymen version. Yes, I'm biased. But there you go. Before that was Red Drum Club with Any Minute Now, brand new track from them, and MT Jones, one and only, my favourite artist on Merseyside at the moment. Just loving it, and it sounds fantastic on a Sunday afternoon. I hope you're having a great Sunday. Don't forget, if you got a request, a message, any of that kind of stuff, drop us a message on our social media pages at The Sunday Show, Mersey Radio on Facebook, and at Mersey Radio on X. My personal social media at G_Redden on X and at GPRedden on Instagram. Give us a like, share, and follow while you're there, please. Keep in touch with what's going on here at Mersey Radio as we get, yes, into the back end of 2026. We are now into October. We only have November and December left. Make of that what you will. I think it's going to be the next couple of weeks. It's very telling about what's going to happen. We've had the conversation. I'll tell you more about the conversation about the heating a little bit later on. It's not on, and it won't be on, as I say. But right now, I've got Tom Jones queued up and the Lightning Seeds. But this, playing right now, is Cast with All Right.

0: The presenters, they're just so funny. And the music is really good.
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1: Good afternoon. If you just joined us, this is Gary Redden here with you on the Sunday Show on Mersey Radio. Hope you're having a great weekend and a fantastic Sunday. You can really feel that the autumn is here. Now, as I said before, the conversation has started. Now, the conversation, if anyone listens to the Sunday Show, I'm a summer person. I'm not a cold person. I'm a summer person. I don't do really well in the cold. But it's kind of, it's one of those things where I try and keep the heating off. Not because I'm tight. Well, yeah, because I am tight. But I'm trying to keep the heating off because when the heating goes on, that's when the summer's over. It's like when the clocks go back and the dark nights are here and it's that. It's one of those things. And the conversation the other day was, I'm putting the fire on. Now, that's not to say the heating's on, but when we're halfway there, when the fire goes on, we've got one of those lecky fires with the fancy things with like the stones and all that. So, what's it like in your house? Now, this can't just be me who has this thing about when the heating goes on, that's when the summer's over, that's when the winter's here. So, dear, please let me know. Let me know how this is in your house. Is it really one of those things where the heating is off for as long as possible? I always say when the trick-or-treaters around, that's when the heating can go on. Or after that. But the weather's been weird this week. And I'm just not putting the heating on. I am tight because it's really expensive. But heating is staying off. Right, let's crack into some more great music, giving you the soundtrack to your Sunday. I've got Billy Ocean, the Four Tops and the Coral coming up. But this is Fleetwood Mac with Dreams, right here on the Sunday Show on Mersey Radio.

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1: 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This is Gary here with till 4 p.m. Not till 4 a.m. Good Lord, no. 4 p.m. I'm going to do apologize. I've got a bit of a sore throat that's going around, so I do apologize if I'm a bit husky. Great to have you on board. Don't forget, still to come in our second hour, an absolute ton of great music, and our hometown hero track from Ems. It's called Thin. I'll be chatting there a bit later on this afternoon. Really excited for this one. Ems is one of those quite rare artists who's just really honest, organic, doing their things their own way. And I think this track is going to resonate with a lot of people. It's part of an EP. I think it's the second or third. She will tell us more later on. Ian, we're actually just in under an hour, actually, looking at the time. We're about an hour. Or a little bit less. Just great. So really stick around for that one. But right now, it's time to throw back to the Arsenal's featured here on The Sunday Show and hear their new offerings. We have a guest every single week here on The Sunday Show. And every single week, it's a local artist we call our hometown heroes artist. And of course, we keep in touch. We let them, you know, come back on, tell about their new stuff. I've got some good stuff coming up in the next weeks. But they send me tracks. And these are three tracks that I just think are going to just really land with people. Some great, great songs. I've got Eels, Eels, Eels. Now, these guys are just north of Liverpool, South Portway. But in the email said they are making their way back to Liverpool kind of as best they can. So I've got one coming up from them. It is called Nothing to Care. Great song. Adley, new one from him, When the Lights Go Out. But this is the awesome Wen Thompson with Be Waiting.

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3: Giving you the soundtrack to your Sunday, this is The Sunday Show with me, Gary Redden. Welcome to the second hour of our show. We've done that bang on 3 o'clock. It is in my end, anyway. So, welcome to the second hour of our show. If everyone who listens to the show regularly, you'll know my timing is awful. I'm trying to do this a little bit dead on 3 o'clock, and yeah, we're there. I'll say today is a win. And I'll be having a fantastic afternoon again. Welcome to the second hour of our show. Don't forget, top of this hour, I'll be chatting to Ems. She's our Hometown Heroes artist for this week. A great track called Thin. She signed to Big Condo Records. She's just done loads of live performances, loads of little gigs and open mics and all that kind of stuff. I think she is going to be massive as we get into the back end of 2026. Just a real raw, honest, really cool, slightly R&B, slightly pop, great singer nonetheless. She's my guest again in about 35 minutes, and she'll tell us all about the track, all about the EP that's on the way as well. And of course, she'll be introducing that track. Just before the break there, we had three awesome tracks from local artists doing great work. We had Wen Thompson with Been Waiting. We had Adley, When the Lights Go Out. And we had Eels, Eels, Eels. Yes, Eels with an exclamation mark after each one. Nothing to Care. Great local artists doing great business at the moment. And as I always say, this part of the show, if a little bit of local music is good, more must be better. So on the way, I've got a brand new track in its first play today. Chris Stringer, a friend of the show, has been on the show about a year or two ago. New track from him. It is called The Journey. Glad for you to hear this one. John Paul, we had a version of One on One from him last week. It's a brand new track. It's from his EP. This one is called Cruel to Be Kind. Brilliant tune. Obviously, we've had more tracks from him when the EP's out. But a great singer, very dancey pop kind of stuff. Got a great tone. Working between Liverpool and London. We got the Drop Johnnies. Played this one last week. Drop Johnnies with Maria. Drop Johnnies are just a fabulous, fun, great band that are doing just awesome music. I'm liking this one. But this is Mike Abbo with Liverpool Girl right here on The Sunday Show on Mersey Radio.

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Live from Liverpool, you are listening to The Sunday Show here on Maisie Radio with me, Gary Redden, giving you the soundtrack to your Sunday. That was Chris Ringer with The Journey, sounding very Beatlesy in certain parts there. Great little tune. Before that was John Paul with a brand new track from him, Cruel to Be Kind. Very dancey little one, liking that one. Drop Johnnies with Maria, great track from them. Drop Johnnies are one of my favourite bands on Merseyside at the moment. I don't want to say low, they're my favourite one here. Yes, MC Jones, solo artists, but the Drop Johnnies are one of my favourite new bands here on Merseyside. And of course, Mike Arbo, our guest a couple of weeks ago, new track from him called Liverpool Girl. And don't forget, still to come this week, we've got our hometown here track from Ems with Thin. I'll be chatting in about 10 or 15 minutes time, just about what she's been up to, the songwriting. She signs a big Condo Records, and I think she's just going to be one of those artists that is going to be one of those kind of cult following artists. People are really going to get onto her EP. Again, the stuff I've heard is fabulous, and her brand new track Thin, we're going to be playing that as our hometown here track, as I said, in about 15 minutes. But right now, we've got some new tracks that are bopping around the top 40. My little pick of some of the music that's in the charts at the moment. And to be honest, it's pretty good. On the way, I've got Brucombe, Janon and Gonda, and the new one from Dasher, 82 Chevy. But this is just one of the best songs in the past 12 months. I'm loving it. It's been a number one in the US for God knows how long. This, of course, is Ella Langley with Choosing Texas. On app, online, and on your smart speaker, this is Maisie Radio.

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0: Combe with Love Was Made of Stone here on the Sunday Show on Mersey Radio. Don't forget, still to come, this week's hometown is track from Ems with Thin that you do not want to miss. I'll be chatting today about their current single and, of course, the EP that's coming out as well. And, of course, playing her new track. Don't forget to stay tuned right on after the Sunday Show for Kev Haynes and the Retro Top 40. Always loads of great music and memories from back in the day. But the last track of this week's show was going to be last week's number one. We saw Taylor Swift with their brand new single, Patient Zero, take that number one spot. Right now, got some big names hoping to hit the top 10 this week and maybe even knock Taylor Swift off that top spot. Coming up, I've got Jungle, Teddy Swims and Jamie Miller, but the current single from Ray plays next.
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0: single from Jungle with Sunshine here on Mersey Radio. And that brings us nicely to that time of day where I hand over to the singers, the songwriters, the artists and the bands of the Merseyside area and give them a platform to hear their music. We call this section the Hometown Heroes. 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Today, I'd like to introduce you to Ems, a fantastic young singer-songwriter from right here in Liverpool, delivering raw creativity and a distinctive style. Ems is an artist making waves on the local scene with a number of releases already out. She now brings us her brand new track, Thin. So, joining me now is Ems. Ems, welcome to the Sunday Show here on Mersey Radio. You okay?
1: Hi, I'm good. Are you? Thanks.
0: I'm great, thank you very much. It's great to have you on board. We were just talking a little bit off air about how I got onto you. It's all through the Primal Live stuff and all those guys are sharing each other's music. It's really supportive, and I've been listening to your track as well. So before we get into our interview and actually playing your track, I want to throw it over to you for a minute just to introduce yourself and tell us something about you.
1: Hi, I'm Ems. I'm 25, I'm from Liverpool, and I've been in the industry for a little over a year now. I went out on a whim and asked the record label if I could perform for them, and it went from there, really.
0: Now, we're going to play Thin very shortly. It's been out a couple of weeks now. It's not been out very long. What was the inspiration behind the track? What was the story behind it? How did it come about?
1: Well, it is the third track in an upcoming EP, and it is basically the part of the EP where I turn it from all sad and how I got to this position, and I flipped the EP on its head and I'm like, okay, but I'm still here now and I'm doing this.
0: So you've got to tell us about the EP. When's it due for release?
1: The end of January.
0: So obviously when we get to the EP coming out, we're going to get you back on again and we'll talk a little bit more about the EP. But obviously, great to have you. Great to get you back again and tell us about the full story of the EP with all the tracks are out. Now, obviously, the next question is about you being a songwriter and you being a solo songwriter and where your songs come from. Do you often find yourself being a storyteller and telling other people's stories? Or do you often find it's personal experiences that put pen to paper? How do you put songs together?
1: It's definitely from personal experience. I feel like I've always got something to say. I dealt with a lot growing up, and I was diagnosed autistic at 25. So that kind of, in a way, as sad as it is, has given me a lot to talk about and a lot of experience that I'm able to share and hopefully make other people feel seen.
0: Now, you just mentioned that about growing up and using those experiences as growing up as material for songwriting. But the question I always like to ask about music you've been listening to and songwriters you've been listening to, who's inspired what you're doing. Who are those big songwriting icons for you?
1: So growing up, it was most definitely Kelly Clarkson. I still love her to this day, but she was someone who I connected with deeply. Now, as I've gotten a bit older, she's very new. Her name is Sky Newman, and she's like the nail on the head. I really, really like what she's doing.
0: Now, if we like what we hear, want to hear more, want to get in touch, are you on social media? What's your at?
1: Yes, I am. It's itx.ems on TikTok and Instagram.
0: So what we'll do, after you've played your track, we'll put links on our social media to your social media. And of course, you want to hear more from Ems, it's dead simple. Get on our social media, click your way through, and you'll find all the information there. And Ems, another little question for you, because you know you said, Jen, and then you've been doing stuff with Primal Live, and you kind of went to the record execs and the people who are in charge of the record label, and you kind of went, I want to have a go at that. If you want to see it live, want to see it on stage, you've got any gigs in the book?
1: I don't at the moment, but my next one is most probably going to be November now, because I've done all my October dates, unfortunately.
0: Well, all you need to do is keep in touch with us. With any gigs coming up, any new performances, any new stuff that you're working on, please keep in touch. And again, we're going to get you back on when the EP's out. And any live gigs, we'll stick on our social media, because I think a lot of these tracks, just from listening to it, I think the tracks are really going to land with people and they're going to resonate with people. With that being said, Ems, it's that time of the afternoon. I'm going to pass it over to you. Do you want to introduce your track for us?
1: Yep. Hi, I've been Ems, and this is my latest track, Thin. I hope you enjoy.

This week's hometown hero track from Ems, How Cool Is That? It's just a great, great track, very vulnerable. I'm loving the R&B, kind of trip-hop, jazz style backing as well. Loving that track. Just a great, great track. If you liked it as well, get online, give a like on Instagram. It's basically at It's Ems, but there's an X. It's X Ems, and there's two Zs on the end. You can just search Ems and you're there. But also, you can check out our social media as well. 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It's with Big Condo Records. 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That is from, I believe it was about 7 o'clock. Just a great venue, Chippen Forecast as well. And another one I'm going to mention, Wen Thompson, this Friday, 16th, one of my old little stomping grounds, a bar I've played, well, a venue I've played many, many times, the Citadel in St. Helens, album launch, that's this Friday, 16th, Citadel St. Helens, and that's also from 7 o'clock. Check our online for tickets or tickets on the door as well. But sadly, guys, that's going to bring us to the end of this week's show. I'd like to thank you for your company this afternoon. A massive thank you to Ems for joining me today as well. Hope you enjoyed today's show. Don't forget, if you want to get in touch, drop us a line on our social media page, or you can email me. It's garyredden@merseyradio.co.uk. As usual, I'm going to leave you with last week's number one, which is Taylor Swift with Patient Zero. Have a great week. I'll see you back here next Sunday, 2 till 4 for the Sunday show, right here on Mersey Radio.

0: 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Today, we're setting the time circuits to arguably the greatest year in pop history. 1984. It was the year huge shoulder pads weren't a fashion mistake, they were actually a statement. In the cinemas this year, The Karate Kid was teaching us to wax on and wax off, and Ghostbusters had us all afraid of the green slime. Over in the tech world, though, a little company called Apple launched the Macintosh computer. We all said, it'll never catch on. But right now, the only thing catching on is the rhythm. We are counting down the 40 biggest hits of 1984. Here's number 40.
1: Number 40.

Van Halen kicking us off at number 40 on Kev's Top 40 chart show. At number 39, we're calling things down in 1984. And if you wanted to look sophisticated, you wore a turtleneck, you sipped a cocktail, and you listened to Smooth Operator. She brought a touch of class to the charts while everyone else was wearing neon leather.

0: In the house, Gloria Estefan and the Miami Sound Machine arrived in the UK charts with this club banger. Before she was doing the conga, she was diagnosing us with bad case of rhythm. If you can't dance to this, check your pulse. Here's Dr. Beat.
1: Number 38.

Miami Sound Machine at 38. Now we go to number 37. It's the Pointer Sisters doing it at 37. This track was the sound of the 1984 Olympics. Every time someone won a gold medal, that song was played. And years later, it made huge Hugh Grant dance down the stairs in Love Actually. You know what to do? Jump. Number

0: 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It sounds like it was made in a laboratory specifically to explode radio speakers. Watch out for the hair spin. 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
1: 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At number 35, we have A Search Party. 1984 was the huge year for movies. We had The Karate Kid, Beverly Hills Cop, and a horror film called A Nightmare on Elm Street. It introduced us to Freddy Krueger. Hazel Dean wasn't looking for Freddy, though. She was looking for a man. She's searching.
0: Number 35.

Hazel Dean at 35. At number 34, we have the Thompson Twins. A big TV moment in 1984 was the premiere of the police drama The Bill. It started this year and ran for decades.

0: Thompson Twins at 34. It's Kev's Top 40 chart show, kevstop40.com. At number 33, we have Laura Branigan. This song is all about nightlife. In 1984, British nightlife changed when Prince Harry was born in September. The tabloids went crazy and Charles famously called him his spare. But there's nothing spare about this production. It is full on disco power. This is Self Control.
1: Number 33.

0: Laura Branigan at number 33. At number 32, we've got a song with a serious message. In 1984 was a tough year politically, but it was also a year of breaking barriers. Bronski Beat released their debut single, and the video showed the reality of homophobic attacks. It was brave, bold, and it reached number 3 in the UK charts, proving that great music speaks to everyone. This is Small Town Boy.
1: Number 32.

0: Bronxky Beat at number 32. We look at the skies in 1984 and scientists discovered the ozone hole over the Antarctica. For the first time, we were all told to stop using so much hairspray, but looking at the pop stars of 1984, nobody listened. The forecast here is heavy rain of the male variety. It's the Weathergills.
1: Number 31.

Weather Girl. Uh-huh. And have we got news?

0: At 40, Van Halen and Jump. 39, Sadie and Smooth Operator. 38 was Miami Sound Machine and Dr. B. At 37, Pointer Sisters and Jump for My Love. At 36, Dead or Alive, You Spin Me Around. At 35 was Hazel Dean and Searching, I Gotta Find a Man. At 34 was Thompson Twins and Dark to Doctor. At 33 was Laura Branigan and South Control. At 32 was Bronski Beat and Small Town Boy. It's raining men. Hallelujah. At 31, The Weather Girls, It's Raining Men. Amen. I'm gonna go out. I'm gonna let there you go, that was 40 down to 31 on Kev's Top 40 chart show. Don't forget, you can see us online at kevstop40.com. Now, moving on, we're firmly planted in 1984. We've mentioned the Olympics, but in 1984 was also the year the Terminator arrived. Arnold Schwarzenegger promised, I'll be back. That's my best impression, and he kept his word. It was also the year the Space Shuttle Discovery made his maiden voyage. So strap in, we're launching into the top 30.
1: I'll be back.
0: All right, Arnie. God, you have to say it right, don't you?
2: Top 40 chart show with Kev Haynes.
0: Can't have Arnie stealing all the credit, can we? At number 30, we have a man who closed the Olympics. Lionel Richie was arguably the coolest man on the planet in 1984. While he was partying all night long, the UK was gripped by a mystery. A board game called Trivial Pursuit launched in Britain this year.
2: Number 30.

0: Vinyl Richie at number 30 and All Night Long. And at number 29, we've got Spandau Ballet. This was the height of the yuppie era. Young urban professionals, brick-sized mobile phones, and red Porsches and a power suit of 1984. You would definitely listen to this song while you were driving too fast.
1: Number 29.

0: So at number 28, we head to the cinema, and one of the darker kids' movies of 1984 was The Neverending Story. We all cried when the horse Artex sank into the swamp, and don't pretend you didn't. Limahl provided the theme tune, and it's a synth pop masterpiece. Obviously, it became very popular in Stranger Things as well.
1: Number 28.

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2: 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So radio was king in 1984, but MTV was taking over. The first MTV Video Music Awards were held this year, and Madonna rolled around on the floor in a wedding dress. Freddie Mercury and the Boys wrote this song to defend the wireless against the rise of the video star. 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
1: Number 27.

0: week's top 40. Queen and Radio Gaga at number 27. At number 26, we've got Alphaville. This song is called Big in Japan. Funny enough, in 1984, the Transformer toys launched in Japan and America. Cars turning into robots, we thought it was magic. This track is Big in Japan, Big in Germany, and it's big on Kev's Top 40.
1: Number 26.

0: There you go, Alphaville at number 26. At number 25, the comeback queen, Tina Turner, has had a massive year. But the biggest news story of late 1984 was that the famine in Ethiopia. Michael Burke's report on the BBC News shocked the world. It was the report that inspired Bob Geldof to pick up the phone and organise Band Aid later in the year. But before that, Tina was asking a simple question. What's love got to do with it?
1: Number 25.

0: At number 24, a song that is a complete puzzle, Nick Kershaw released The Riddle. To this day, nobody knows what the lyrics mean. Speaking of puzzles, in 1984, Tetris was released and invented. We wouldn't get addicted to it on the Game Boy for a few more years though, but it started here.
1: Number 24.

0: Sorted. At number 23, we've got U2. This is Pride in the Name of Love. It's written about Martin Luther King Jr. In 1984, Bishop Desmond Tutu was awarded the Nobel Peace Prize for his work against South Africa. It was the year where politics and music really started to collide. Bono and the Boys were leading the charge. This is Pride.
1: Number 23.

0: 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At number 22, she made it through the wilderness. Madonna released her Like a Virgin album in 1984. It was also the year the British Telecom was privatised. We all started buying shares and checking the prices in the newspaper. Madonna was checking the charts and she was heading straight for the top.
1: Number 22.

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1: Madonna at 22. Rounding off this section at number 21, we have the Purple One. Prince released the movie and the soundtrack for Purple Rain in 1984. While Prince was on screen, over in the real world, the Statue of Liberty began a major renovation project in New York. She was getting a makeover, just like Prince did with his new sound. This is unique. This is When Doves Cry.
0: Number 21.

0: Sorted. Let's hit the fast rebound of 30 down to 21. At 30, Lionel Richie and All Night Long. At 29, Spandau Ballet and Only When You Leave. At 28 was Lamau and Never Ending Story. At 27 was Queen and Radio Gaga. At 26 was Alphaville in Big in Japan. At 25, Tina Turner, What's Love Got To Do With It? At 24 was Nick Kershaw and The Riddle. At 23 was U2, The Pride, In the Name of Love. At 22, Madonna, Like a Virgin. And at 21, Prince, When Doves Cry.
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0: We're hitting the heavyweights now. This section features two entries from Duran Duran, a double dose of movie soundtracks, and the ultimate power ballad. So as we're halfway through Kev's Top 40, just remembering the year's 1984, we've talked about the Macintosh computer, the Olympics, but also in 1984 was also the year of the VHS versus the Betamax war. If you rented a movie from Blockbuster this year, you had to make sure it fit in your machine. And speaking of movies, we're all terrified of putting Gremlins in the microwave and watching Indiana Jones in the Temple of Doom. But right now, the only Doom is dropping out of the charts, and we're into the top 20. So at number 20 is the second appearance for the Bristol boy with the spiky hair, Nick Kershaw. Was everywhere in 1984. He spent more weeks on the chart than any other solo artist that year. While he was singing this, the Thames Barrier was officially opened by the Queen to stop London flooding. Nick was trying to stop the sun going down. I don't think he managed it, but he did get a hit record.
1: Number 20.

0: 22. Nick Kershaw at number 20. And at number 19, Royalty Prince released the movie Purple Rain and rode a motorbike into our hearts. This song is a masterpiece. It doesn't even have a bass line. Prince took it out because he said it sounded better without it. While we were listening to this, Virgin Atlantic flew its first plane from London to New York. But I bet their in-flight entertainment wasn't this good. This is Purple Rain.
1: Number 19.

0: There you go, Prince at 19. At number 18, we have the hardest working drummer in the business. Phil Collins had a massive year with Genesis and as a solo star. This was the theme song to the movie Against All Odds, and in the news in 1984, saw the £1 coin replace the paper note. It felt heavy in your pocket, just like the emotional weight of this song.
1: Number 18.

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1: Phil Collins at number 18. At number 17, She's So Unusual, Cyndi Lauper burst onto the scene with bright orange hair and a voice that could shatter glass. But while she was singing this ballad, millions of people were watching the wedding of Elton John. Love was in the air, and this song captured it perfectly. If you're lost, you can look and you will find me, time after time.
0: Number 17.

Cyndi Lauper at 17 with Time After Time. At 16 is this great power ballad now from Foreigner, I Wanna Know What Love Is. Number 16.

0: Foreigner, I want to know what love is on Kev's Top 40 chart show. At number 15, kick off your Sunday shoes, it's 1984, is the year Kevin Bacon taught the whole town how to dance in the movie Footloose. It was a year of rebellion in the UK, the miners' strike was turning nasty, but in the cinema, we were strictly dancing in a barn with Kenny Loggins, and who provided this soundtrack. Let's cut loose, it's Footloose.
1: Number 15.

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2: Welcome back to Kev's Top 40 chart show. Currently at number 13, the Wild Boys of Pop, well, almost. Duran Duran were the biggest band on the planet in 1984. Princess Diana loved them, and so did everyone else. The video for the song featured a waterfall pouring out of a giant screen over the audience. It was high-tech stuff. Nile Rodgers produced it.

0: 20. Duran Duran at number 13. At number 12, the band that defined 1984, Frankie Goes to Hollywood, didn't just release songs, they released events. This was their third number one of the year.
1: Number 12. I'll protect you from

0: 20. Frankie Goes to Hollywood at number 12. It's Duran Duran time again. They spent a fortune on this video, just over £1 million. And Simon Le Bon almost drowned during filming. All that effort for a song about, well, we aren't quite sure what it's about, but it sounds incredible.
1: Number 11.

0: Let's look at 20 to 11. 20, Nick Kershaw, I Won't Let the Sun Go Down on Me. 19 was Prince and Purple Rain. Phil Collins at 18 was Against All Odds, Take a Look at Me Now. 17 was Cyndi Lauper and Time After Time. 16 was Foreigner, I Want to Know What Love Is. 15 is Kenny Loggins and Footloose. 14 was Nina Cherry and 99 Red Balloons. 13 was Duran Duran and The Reflex. At 12 was Frankie Goes to Hollywood, The Power of Love. And 11 was Duran Duran, Wild Boys.
1: 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Number 10.

0: Wham, Wake Me Up Before You Go Go. Vinyl sales were huge, cassettes were everywhere. And this was at number 9, Chaka Khan. And McDonald's launched its McNuggets. Thank you very much.
1: Number 9.
2: Chaka Khan. 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

0: Next song at number 8 was made for a film, Electric Dreams. The film was about a personal computer falling in love with a human. Back in 84, that was science fiction, but nowadays it's just called asking ChatGPT a question.
1: Number 8.

0: 10. Wham at number 7 with Freedom. At number 6, I have one question for you. Who are you going to call? In 1984, cinemas were packed with people watching Bill Murray and Dan Aykroyd fighting a giant marshmallow man in New York City.
1: Number 6.

0: than before the moment George Michael stepped out on his own. He was still in Wham, but he released this under his own name. It features that iconic saxophone intro that every busker in the world knows how to play. It's a song about guilt, cheating, and bad dancing. Guilty feet have got no rhythm.
1: Number 4.

0: At number two, we've had the Bad Boys' Frankie Goes to Hollywood exploded onto the scene in 1984. The song was famously banned by the BBC. Radio 1 DJ Mike Reed took it off the turntable halfway through because he was shocked by the lyrics. Of course, that just made everyone go out and buy it. It went straight to number one for 5 weeks. Relax, don't do it.
1: Number two.

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1: Here we are, the moment of truth. We've counted down the biggest hits of 1984. We've had the Ghostbusters, Wham, Cyndi Lauper, but there can only be one winner of this year for the best-selling song of 1984. This song was the soundtrack to a movie, The Woman in Red. It spent 6 weeks at number one in the UK and even won an Oscar for Best Original Song. It is a song that everyone knows the words to. It's officially the number one bestseller on Kev's 1984 chart show. But until the song gets played, thank you very much for listening to Kev's Top 40 Chart Show. 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
1: Hey, this is Daniel James. Welcome to Bangers and Chats. Let's kick off with a banger from 1984.

Did anyone see in the press Rod Stewart at a Richard Marx concert this week? But where? How would you feel about being photographed while watching another guy's concert, Rod? Seemed very patient, but would you like it?

Rod Stewart watching Richard Marx this week in London. Rod was in a box with a couple of mates and the cameras were all over him. You know what people are like these days? The camera phone comes out. How would you feel if you were at a concert and someone was filming you and you didn't know?

That is on there, Baby Jane. 1983, Rod Stewart, of course, written by Rod and Jay Davis, released as the lead single from Rod's 12th studio album, Body Wishes. Not Body Washes, no. Knowing Rod's reputation, he's had a few of those. Produced by Rod and Tom Dow, George Cocteau, and of course, Jim Cregan. What a great rock and roller he is. And it was Rod's most successful single since Do You Think I'm Sexy in 1978. It peaked at number one on the UK singles chart, and it remained top of the charts for 3 weeks. In the US, it peaked at number 14. Of course, it was number one in Israel, in Ireland, across Europe, South Africa, Espanol. And of course, Rod knows how to rock. He's recently been on tour himself. And, well, he actually, as I said to you this week, he was in a box, in a theatre in London, and it was the fabulous Palladium. But of course, all eyes were not just on Richard Marx on stage, but the audience. You know, as soon as they see anybody, the old phones come out. And I know a lot of people say, well, you're public property, you know. I mean, if you're a rock star, you know, you got to expect people. But can you imagine, you know, he's just sitting up there, he's having a night off with a couple of mates, watching another mate on stage. Do you think it's fair that every moment or every move you make is tracked and photographed? I mean, what if he wanted to pick his nose? What do you mean rock stars don't pick their nose? Ooh, they pick a hell of a lot more than their noses. Anyway, just a quick question. How would you feel about that? It's a difficult one, isn't it? I mean, there are loads of pictures all over the press, and there were videos as well. I mean, thank God. You know, he looked great. I mean, he's, what is he, 82 or something? And he was dancing, and he was jovial, he was singing along. I mean, for an 82-year-old, his body was in blooming good nick. Rod Stewart, of course, did a duet. Richard Marx featured Rod Stewart on the song Young at Heart for his album After Hours, which was earlier this year. Of course, Richard Marx also joined Rod Stewart as a special guest as the opening act on multiple legs of Rod's North American One Last Time tour. And they performed hits like Endless Summer Nights. Notable stops, well, they shared their summer tour dates, Hollywood Bowl, you know, places like that. And as I say, Richard turned up in London and Rod paid the compliment and went to see him. I love that. You know, it's really nice when people are mates. I think in the music business, everyone expects everyone to be either sworn enemies or the bezzy mates. I think it's kind of lies somewhere in the middle. There's bound to be some people you naturally are drawn towards, you know, like-minded souls, or you just like their music. I suppose it's like anybody, whatever job you go in. You know, you turn up for your first day at work or college or whatever. Sometimes you're just drawn to some people and maybe not drawn to others. And of course, opening this week's show, another great rocker, Bryan Adams. Yes, Run to You, released 1984 as the lead single from his fourth studio album, Reckless. And the track, as you may have imagined, deals with the subject of infidelity. It's sung allegedly from the perspective of a man who declares that he will continue to run to you, his seductress, his seductive mistress, or over his faithful partner. Can you imagine? Apparently, somebody calls it a cheating classic. Well, it topped the UK chart, number 6 on the Billboard Hot 100. And after his tour of Asia in 1984, Bryan started recording the album Reckless, and started on March 27th at the Little Mountain Sound Studio in Vancouver, British Columbia. Hello to our lovely Canadian listeners. How are you coping over there with that tyrant? I mean the one that runs Canada. It was mixed on the 21st of September 1984 in New York City by his long-term collaborator Jim Vallance. And originally, listen to this, Bryan Adams and Jim Vallance originally wrote the song for Blue Oyster Cult, but the band turned it down. And then the song was offered to a band called 38 Special, who also declined the song. So Bryan ended up doing it and having a stonking hit. So there you go. Hey, how you doing? Welcome
to bangers and chat. It's really lovely to share this 2 hours with you. I really look forward to these times. And it's just great to share this company with you, with our eclectic mix of music and odd conversations and a few, you know, good stories about the music business. So listen, we've had 84, we've had 83. Let's leap to a song that was written in 1999. Yeah, this was, well, it was a follow-up to a huge hit called Livin' La Vida Loca. Yeah, Puerto Rican singer Ricky Martin from his sixth studio album, Sound Loaded. And by goodness me, that man is loaded now with all the money he's made. She bangs. I bet his pockets do as well. Now, come on. How about me and you? We have a little bit of Spanish dancing. Come on. What do you mean you've got a bad foot? So have I. Let's hobble together. Oh, the cat's up and she's up and about. I tell you what, she bangs.

Recorded by Ricky Martin in 1999, a huge international hit on the back of his Livin' La Vida Loca tour. Of course, apparently because of the sexual innuendo in the lyric and the video, several South American companies banned the video. But come on, don't all artists try and get things banned, because it gets them publicity. Went on to have a huge hit. Of course, he originated from a boy band in South America, and I really mean they were a boy band. The next track was originally written in 1963, and I know none of you were running around in those days, but who made this a smash?

It's old Tight Pants himself. No, it's not Rod Stewart. Believe it or not, it's Boney M. Who remembers? The lady singing and the guy wriggling. Here we go.

originally recorded by Bobby Hebb in 1963, was a big hit in 1966 for Bobby, and then Cher got hold of it, had a hit in Europe, but it wasn't until Frank Farian got hold of it for Boney M that it smashed the charts. Yeah.

I don't know about you, but I couldn't hear him, could you? Perhaps old Jenny on the block will make a bit more sense. Come on, love, we're waiting for tonight.

wants a saucer of milk now. She's sweating. I tell you what, my cat looks a treat in leg warmers, and the headband's not bad either, although it keeps slipping down over one of her eyes. Use it up, wear it out. Well, that's what she's been doing. US-based dance group, of course, Odyssey. Remember last week I played Native New Yorker? We opened the show with it for Doreen Lynn Saunders in Rego Park, New York. Well, this week we have Use It Up, Wear It Out, released in 1980, but it was originally released as a B-side to the single Don't Tell Me, Tell Her. Don't tell me, tell her. Yes, but it didn't get anywhere. So when it was flipped and became an A-side, it spent 12 weeks on the UK chart, including 2 weeks at number one. The song was written by Sandy Linzer and L. Russell Brown, recorded in New York. And as I say, it was their only US number one. But I still love Native New York. It was also a hit in the Netherlands and Deutschland. That was preceded by, of course, Waiting for Tonight, Jenny from the Block, Jennifer Lopez. Yeah. Written by Maria Christensen, Martin Garvin and Phil Temple. And it was originally recorded by Christensen's girl group, who were called Third Party. Oh, not Jenny having a block party, but Third Party, for their debut studio album, Alive, in 1997. 2 years later, the group had disbanded, and Jennifer Lopez recorded her own version for a debut studio album, On the Six. And of course, it rocketed up the charts. It was the third single from the album, released on September the 7th, and it earned old Jenny from the Block a Grammy Award for Ben's Dance Recording at the 42nd Annual Grammy Awards. So there you go, old Jenny. I think she was on the road last year. Well, I saw her hitchhiking up the M4. I leaned out the window and went, Jenny, love, leg warmers are so 1980. I couldn't possibly pick you up. I'll be back later. That was preceded by St. Etienne. I love St. Etienne, you know. Fabulous band, you know. Sarah Cracknell, Bob Stanley, Pete Wiggs, and Etienne Daho, produced by Steve Rodway and the band St. Etienne. And it was released in October 1995 on the Heavenly label. And it was the third single from their compilation album, Too Young to Die. Yeah, it was one of their biggest hits, reaching number 11 on the UK singles chart, number 31 in Iceland. It was just next to the cod fillets. Yeah, you might have missed it because the lid was down. But yeah, it was near the salmon fillets, in between the salmon and the cod fillets in Iceland. It's number 41 in Lasved, Sweden, and number 33 on the US Billboard Dance Club charts. Yeah, there was remixes by Motivate, and well, you know, St. Etienne, absolutely fabulous. It was apparently Pete Tong's essential tune on Radio 1, and they had a performance on Top of the Pops, and why not? That's what I say. Love a bit of St. Etienne, very understated. And of course, Boney M recorded. Yeah, they recorded that fabulous song, Sonny, which I said was written by Bobby Hebb. Now, when it first came out, listen to this little story, as there is to the song, written in 1963. Now, it was a hit 3 years later for Bobby Hebb, but Bobby Hebb's parents, William and Avela Hebb, were both blind musicians. And Hebb and his older brother Harold, can you imagine me called Harold Hebb? That's a bit of a mouthful. Anyway, Bobby and Harold performed as a song and dance duo in Nashville, beginning

and Bobby was 3 years old. Yeah, incredible. And Bobby and Harold, well, Bobby was 3 and Harold was 9. 6 years in between. And Hebb performed on a TV show hosted by country music record producer Owen Bradley. Bobby wrote the song after his older brother Harold, oh goodness me, was stabbed to death outside a Nashville nightclub. Goodness me. Hebb was devastated, as you can imagine, by the event. But many critics said that this inspired him to write Sonny, which would puzzle a lot of people, because you could imagine it would, after such a devastating event with somebody you were so close to, you would be absolutely broken. But Bobby said, all my intentions were to think of happier times and pay tribute to my brother, basically looking for a brighter day, because times at that point were very, very low. And after I wrote it, I thought, Sonny, well, it just might be a different approach, and it might just lift my spirits. Well, God bless you, and God bless your brother, Harold. Can you imagine dancing in Nashville at 3 years old with your 9-year-old brother? Incredible. You know, times were hard in those days. And, of course, that was preceded by She Bangs, Puerto Rican singer Ricky Martin. And as I say, huge hit for him in the year 2000. Right, well, we've had the 90s, we've had the 80s, we've had the 2000s. I think we should slip back. What about the mid-1970s? A classic band recorded in Stockport, the fabulous 10cc.

So have you worked out who this is from 1979? A little clue. Think Christian name. Frisky. And second name, maybe leg warmer. What? I can hear you all going, what? What? Is that supposed to be two clues? Well, yes, it is.

So that is Frisky Leg Warmer. Have you worked out his real name? Well, from Frisky Leg Warmer to Yell. Something about lying awake and hearing the phone ringing. It's a story. It's a real story from my life way back in the 90s.

That's one of my compositions from the Yell album Let's Go, which is re-released on Secret Records. You can download it, you can buy it from, you can order it from Amazon and all good music places. Yell, Let's Go. It's got the hits, it's got quite a few songs written by yours truly, and that was Give Me A Little More Time, preceded by Frisky Leg Warmer, commonly known as Randy Van Warmer. 1979 American singer-songwriter. He was inspired to write Just When I Needed You Most by two events. His old car that he loved and used for years broke down on his way to work in Denver, Colorado. And he said he experienced a devastating breakup with his girlfriend. He wrote the song 6 months after the breakup, 2 years before it became a hit. And after recording Just When I Needed You Most for an album, recorded actually for the UK division of Bearsville Records. Well, Van Warmer flew back to the US to pressure the US to pressure Bearsville's head office to promote the album, which was remixed and ready to be released. However, he recalled that Bearsville were convinced, well, they had little enthusiasm for the track Just When I Needed You Most. He said, nobody thought that my version of my song was a specially good version. He said most of them thought that it was just a demo that they'd send out for other people to cut the song. Yeah. Anyway, they stuck the B-side, which was called Your Light, and they wanted that to be the B-side. So every bit of, well, I was going to say goodwill was going the other way for that track, but it was released in February 1979. And it spent 2 weeks top of the AC chart in the States, and it was number 4 on the Billboard Hot 100. It peaked number 8 in the UK chart. And he said, well, I put the success down to people's empathy for my heartbreak. He said, I don't know whether they were the more sad for my breakup or sad that my car that I loved was a write-off and I couldn't use it anymore. So listen, how do you compare a breakup with losing your car? I'm sure there's lots of people out there would. Tony Wilson of the band Hot Chocolate recorded a cover of the song. Dolly Parton recorded a cover in 1996 for the album Treasures. Tim McGraw, Conway Twitty, Millie Jackson, Bob Dylan, yeah? Goodness me, yeah, loads of people have recorded cover versions. Even Ann Nolan and Ian Hunter, Mick Ronson, they've all had a version, had a go of that song. And why not? It's a bit of a corker. That was preceded, of course, by the fabulous Lindisfarne, Run for Home, from their album Back and Forth, released as a single just before the album, and it was released in April 1978. And of course, the song was written by the band's keyboardist and lead guitarist, or co-lead vocalist, the fabulous Alan Hull. And the song peaked at number 10 in the UK. It was their fourth single to chart in the UK and their third top 10. Also was top 20 in Canada, and it peaked at number 33 on the US Billboard Hot 100. Also charted in Australia. And of course, before then, we had the fabulous 10cc. Now listen to this. It was released in that long, hot summer of 1976, featured on the band's album Deceptive Bends, which was released the following year. And it was the group's first release after the departure of band members Kevin Godley and Lol Cream. And the song originated during the How Dare You sessions, but allegedly was unpopular with Godley and Cream. Eric Stewart recalled, while we were recording it, Kevin was coming out with some heavy statements like, I don't want to do any more crap like this. And that was after I played The Things We Do to Love to him. Well, there you go. There's always tensions within a band. And sometimes that tension creates the chemistry that creates hits and success. And obviously it had done. But then it started to wane and Godley and Cream went off and created some amazing tunes of their own and also directed some fabulous videos for several other
artists. Now, this song was actually written in 1961 by Tommy Boyce and Curtis Lee, and it was originally produced by Phil Spector. Hit number 47 on the Billboard chart. However, it wasn't until 1976 again. We had 10cc then, and now Shawadi Wadi. They actually hit the top of the UK charts for 3 weeks. Hey, come on, Under the Moon.

Into hour two we go, sailing on the seven seas. How's your sea legs? Oh, my knees are going a bit wobbly.

Orchestral Maneuvers in the Dark, March 1991. Top three on the UK singles chart, tied with 1981 single Souvenir as their biggest single so far. Now, the next track is from a Yazoo album. I heard Alison Moyet do it solo this week, so I dug it out. But which Yazoo album is this from? Of course, written by Vince Clarke.

that was a real telephone operator. So, 1982, which Yazoo album was Bad Connection from? What a great track. And now for two more tracks from the same year. But who is the next band? And no, it's not Japan, and it's not Roxy Music.

in Bath with music and Ozzable and apparently Vinyl, huge film director, also worked with people like Duran Duran. And of course, that was preceded by, I teased you, I said, which album did the track Bad Connection come from? Of course, it was Yazoo from their 1982 album Upstairs at Eric's. Alison Moyer describes it as a perfect Vince pop, referring, of course, to her bandmate Vince Clark and his knack for crafting catchy electronic pop tunes. In the song, Alison Moyer is desperately apparently trying to call her baby to let him know she's leaving in the morning, but she can't get through. So she calls the operator in desperation. And, well, it's not the first Yazoo song written by Vince Clark where, it says here, Moyer comes off a little unhinged. I think that's a bit harsh. Of course, the song Don't Go had a similar scenario. And of course, the song's rapid-fire lyrics allegedly presented a challenge for Alison Moyer, who had to find moments to breathe between dense verses. Well, I cover one of their tracks, and their tracks are very, very wordy. You really do have to find places to breathe. Yes, like other tracks on the album, Bad Connection was presented to Alison as a simple guitar arrangement in the studio. And then the duo typically spent two sessions arranging and recording each song, with a third devoted to mixing. And she admits, Alison admitted, she struggled with the song's upbeat nature, as it was such a contrast for her tendency to infuse everything with angst at the time. She recalls feeling uncomfortable with its cheery, unseasoned quality, saying, allegedly, I struggled with it for a bit, the lightness of it, with my dark age. I gave everything angst, even when it come to my cheerful and unseasoned songs. I didn't skip readily into public obscene. There you go. And that's a real operator on the instrumental break. In an audacious move, allegedly, Vince Clark called the operator service by dialing 100 during the recording session, and the resulting conversation featuring an understandably irritated operator was incorporated into the track. I wonder how old that lady is now. I wonder if in 82 she realised it was her. And of course, what are we, 92, 102, 112, 44 years later, is the lady still working for the telecom industry, or has she retired? Very interesting if she knew that was her and how she felt. Okay, we are already 20 minutes into the second hour of Bangers and Chat. I haven't even asked you. I mean, how rude am I this week? I mean, the cat and I spinning around the dance floor in the first hour, resting on our laurels. Well, actually, the cat's resting on her bum. She's purring. Oh, she loved that first hour. Any excuse to get up and dance, this studio pussy. Leg warmers, headband. She loves it. If you could see her shaking her rear end, I tell you what, she would put J-Lo to shame. Yes, only thing is, unlike J-Lo, she needs a big saucer of milk afterwards. Mind you, I think I need a saucer of something too. Right, yes, we're in the second hour. And just wondering, how are you? How has your week been? Have you had a good week, a bad week, an indifferent week? In the UK, we've had rain, we've had storms. I tell you what, my tube nearly flew off this week. I was cycling to and fro and to, and me tube was toop, toop, toop, toop, nearly flew off. I tell you, nearly came off and whacked this woman in the face. If it wasn't for the glue, the tube glue, I would have been bald all week. Seriously, it's been very windy in the UK and wet, not just moist. That was just in here, me and the cat. But yes, we've had rain. But Yorkshire, apparently the water company in Yorkshire, have declared a drought. What I want to know is, when Margaret Thatcher sold all the water companies off and these companies bought our water, because it wasn't the government's to sell, really, it was ours. It's our country. So they sold them off, and suddenly they seem to stop building reservoirs.
So we have a shortage of reservoirs in the UK. So when we get lots of rain, where does it go? I mean, you see these floods down the street and they're all going, oh, it's climate change. You know, no, it's because they haven't cleaned the grates. Walk along streets and just see how little the councils do with our money to keep the grates clear so that the water can disappear down. Of course, it ends up down in the sea somewhere because we're not storing it because we're not building reservoirs. Oh, goodness me. I mean, what can we do with this country? It's driving me bananas. Is it the same around the world? I think they're having a problem in California at some point as well. So wherever you're living, have you had a drought? Are your water companies not looking after sewage properly? Fabulous Fergal Sharkey protests regularly in the UK about the lack of dispersal, proper dispersal of sewage, you know, ending up in rivers and the sea. Absolutely disgusting. When I was in Aldi this week, in fact, I'll play another tune and I'll tell you what happened in Aldi this week. No, I wasn't nicked for shoplifting, but I will shine a little light on my Aldi story right after ELO and shine a little love. Jeff Lynne at his finest.

Released on the 11th of May 1979, the fabulous Jeff Lynne Electric Light Orchestra. And just 1 year later, another classic from Paul Simon.

Number top 10 hits on the UK chart in 1986. Number 12 on the Billboard Hot 100 from the album Luxury to Heartache, produced by Lou Hahn and Arif Mardin. Of course, it's Culture Club, March 1986. Beautiful.

course, Arif Mardin was, I mean, is an amazing producer, worked with Bette Midler, worked with so many artists. And apparently George Michael was flown over to work with Arif Mardin on Careless Whisper, which he wrote when he was about 16. And of course, when they got the big deal, they flew him over to work with Arif, and he recorded a version. But of course, when he got back to London, he realised it wasn't him. It wasn't his song. You know, when you've written something yourself, sometimes other people's ideas are great. But if your song is changed from the original core that you wanted, it is a turmoil inside when that happens. How do you claw it back without falling out with someone? It's a real sticky wicket. I've been there. So George flew back to England, completely stripped it down, and started again until he got the classic Careless Whisper. And that's no disrespect to Arif Mardin. How can people sometimes understand what you have in your mind or in your heart, you know? And as I say, great producer in his own right. And that was preceded, of course, by Paul Simon from his fifth studio album, One Trick Pony, and his first single release for Warners. It was released in July 1980, and it was a hit around the world. Number 6 on the Billboard Hot 100, top 20 hit in the Netherlands, Belgium, and New Zealand. Yes, so that was preceded, of course, by ELO, Shine a Little Love, 1979, recorded Musicland Studios in Munich in Germany, and it was the first track on Electric Light Orchestra's album Discovery, and it hit number 4 in Canada, 6 on the UK, 8 on the Billboard Hot 100, and there was a 12-inch release. I don't imagine a 12-inch from ELO, but very apt, really. 12-inch release was also available in white vinyl. There were two promotional videos for the single, and one was shot on 35mm film. And apparently, Jeff Lynne said, a bit of disco beat on this one and quite a lot of other things going on. A 40-piece string section and all that. He said it's very jolly and bouncy. He said I must have been in a very good mood when I wrote it. How fabulous. That man is so talented. Right, I've had several messages coming in saying, come on, Daniel, tell us what happened in Aldie. Did you get Nick shoplifting? No. So I was in Aldi the other day, and of course they have Aldis all over the world. And I was at the section where you've got jam, honey, peanut butter. And I was kind of looking at them, and there was a lady next to me, and she had her phone, and she had the phone on, and she opened it up on the camera, and she was scanning the ingredients on the back. I think it was honey she was looking at. I was looking at peanut butter, and I looked at her, and she said, well, unfortunately, she was a foreign lady, lovely, lovely English speaking lady. And she said, well, you can't be sure these days. She said, they're poisoning us. I said, what do you mean? She said, well, you know, she said, palm oil in everything. She said, just look around. You know, they've ruined chocolate with palm oil, so many things. And then she pointed to my peanut butter. She was looking at her honey. She said, we don't.

need palm oil in these things. It's often put in as a substitute and it's really bad. It clogs up your arteries, causes heart disease. She said, they've ruined all my favourite chocolate. She said, look up at the sky during the day. She said, they've got those white lines from aeroplanes. She said, are our governments trying to kill us? I said, what do you mean? She said, white lines across the sky, they're spraying stuff every day. She said, we're breathing it in, we can't escape. She said, they're putting palm oil in so many different things. And she said, and now folic acid. Look on the back of any of your white bread, folic acid. She said, can cause testicular cancer in men and prostate cancer and very dangerous for pregnant women, causes cancer and lots of other things. She said, why would they allow those ingredients? She said, when you make a loaf of bread, what do you need? Yeast, flour, a little dash of salt and some water. She said, why do you need folic acid? If you are prescribed it by your doctor, you can take it as a tablet. But why does the whole world or the whole nation need palm oil or folic acid? She said, and why would they want to poison us? She said, it's crazy. She said, everywhere I go, I check the ingredients. She said, it's a nightmare. She says, because it seems to be everywhere now, in ice cream, in lots of different things. So she kind of advised me to check everything, check every ingredient now. But she's right. I mean, you know, in lockdown, loads of people bought yeast to make their own bread. But you see, everybody lives fast lives now. Everybody's ordering takeaways, which you do not know what is in there. Everybody rushes to the supermarket, buys ready meals, everything from convenience. And of course, we're not really reading the ingredients. She's right. Why do we need folic acid in white flour and in bread? Just check all the back of the stuff you buy. And I know you might be thinking, oh, come on, it's a pain in the butt. We haven't got time for all of this. Listen, it's your health. And if you've got children, do you really want, you know, to be worrying about what folic acid is doing to your sons or your daughters? And of course, palm oil. Why is that in chocolate? So that was my experience in Aldi. I was kind of educated. So I'm passing it on to you, whether you want to take it or not. But yeah, I think we need to get apps where we scrutinise what's in our food. And maybe we need to go back to time in the past where we maybe grew our own and made our own. Remember last year they were putting bova in milk and so much milk. And they put this bova, they fed it to animals, to cows, to stop them farting, breaking wind, you know, from eating grass and stuff. And it was making the cattle ill. So why? Why do it? So that's what happened to me in Aldi this week. And that's what this lady said. And I thought she was fantastic. I said to her, you should stand for Parliament. She said, no. She said, look what they do to whistleblowers. This was the debut single from the debut solo album of Annie Lennox, 1992, the fabulous album Diva. This is one of my favourite singles. And really, it's the question, why are our governments trying to poison us? Or do you think they're not?

the lead single from Kate Bush's fifth studio album, Hounds of Love. 5th of August, 1985. In 1983, Kate Bush moved from London to rural Sevenoaks, where she set up a songwriting room with a piano, a Fairlight synthesizer, and an 8-track recorder. Running Up That Hill was the first song she composed, and she wrote it in a single evening.

And in early 1984, Kate Bush moved to a new studio in East Wickham Farm in her childhood home of Welling in Kent, where she further developed Running Up That Hill. And she played it to, she played it to Paul Hardman, Hayden Bandel, and the engineer Del Palmer, who at the time was her boyfriend. She had an 8-track demo transferred to a 24-track and built it and built it and built it and built the atmosphere, including the recording parts and vocals. What a talented lady, you know. So much of her songs, you know, she does an interpretive dance to. Absolutely fantastic. I've had loads of people message me in about my encounter in Aldie. A lady called Sally's messaged and said, just keep your eye open for a certain brand of bananas. She said, allegedly, Cavendish Bananas, they've got a sticker on them. An English company have found a way that they do not go brown and spotty. She said, I don't want that. I want my bananas to go, you know, the way a banana should go. She said, I don't want a company making it so they can't go brown and spotty. Some people like them brown and spotty. So allegedly, that's Cavendish Bananas. Had another email in saying, I think this was someone called David in Wales. He said, look out for bioengineered mince, meat and salmon. She said, he said it's gone crazy. He said, it isn't just one product. He said, it's across the board. He said, you can't just go shopping now. You've got to take a magnifying glass, read everything about them. But he said, keep your eye on bioengineered. Look for that on every meat and fish product. And apparently they're even tampering with eggs. Oh, dear me. Right, 1987. Who is this lady? She was far out in front of many of her competitors. But who is it?

Sister Sledge, he's the greatest dancer. Samantha Fox, Nothing's Gonna Stop Us Now. And Crown Heights Affair, You Gave Me Love. A little bit of movement towards the end of tonight's show. So there you go. We are just about it for the day. The messages are flying in. Thank you so much for joining me on this week's show. It's been great to share this time with you. Whatever you're doing, have a great week, and hopefully we can do this again next week. Look after yourselves, folks. Keep your eye on those labels. They might let me back next week, or I might be, put away like the whistleblowers.

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Well, good evening. Welcome to another of the Steve Fitch Show here on MerseyRadio.co.uk, of course. Nice to have your company here on a Sunday evening. Thanks to Daniel James, of course, for Bangers and Chat. He'll be back next week, of course, for another great show between 7 p.m. and 9 p.m, of course, here on MerseyRadio.co.uk. So don't you stay tuned in for that one. Coming up on the show, as always, got guest connection, plus lots of your requests. As a bit of fun in between now and 11, of course, here on MerseyRadio.co.uk. Right, good to our team. Oh, is that right? Yeah, it's the week, don't you? Oh, yeah, it's the week. Are we still here? Yes, we're still here. I had a mic problem and everything there. Oh, yes, he's had a great week, of course. Right, R2, what's our headline of our artists of the week? Oh, yeah, fantastic stuff. Let's have a bit of Elvis. Do apologise about my voice, but I've had effects the last couple of weeks. So I do apologise. Let's have a bit of Elvis versus GXL. Tune this one.

Ah, oh, great sound of Elvis there versus JXL, of course. Released, of course, as a take on the modern era. Of course, music was changing from rock and roll, of course, and everything else, and he took on the modern era. He did a really good job on that one. Fantastic stuff. Right, nice to have your company. And just forgot to mention, our artist of the week this week is the Beach Boys, going back to the 60s. Oh, great stuff. Can't wait for that one. Summer sounds in the winter, in the autumn winter. Can't beat it, can you? Ah, fantastic stuff. Right, yes, let's get to our request then. Gonna say hello to Debs, of course, in the Woodchurch. He's had a great week, of course. She's getting a bit anxious, a bit, excited and anxious, I would say. She's got a cataract operation this week on Wednesday. So good luck to her from not only myself, but also from everybody here at Mersey Radio, of course, as well. I'm sure it'll be all right. I'm sure it goes all right. Right, let's have a couple of great ones for Deb. So let's have a bit of Miles Smith, Stargazing. And follow that up with a bit of Hosier. Too sweet. Great tunes on a great station. That's merseyradio.co.uk. It's the Steve Fitch Show on a Sunday. Nice to have you company.

Ah, great stuff, that, isn't it? Hosier, Too Sweet. And before that, Miles Smith, a bit of stargazing. Especially for Debs, of course. Looking forward to an operation on Wednesday for getting a cataract sorted out. So good luck to her. I'm sure she'll be okay. Right, time to go to Chesterfield. Say hello to Sarah, Xavier, Riley, and Nathan, of course. Sarah and Xavier been to see Chesterfield against Tranmere yesterday. Oh, yes, we did. Yes, thank God for the late equaliser there. Woo, that was a close one. It certainly was. But, yeah, a great day. We had a lovely day there. Fantastic stuff. And Riley went to the cinema. Oh, yes, to watch Regretting You. Oh, yes, well, well done. And he enjoyed it thoroughly. Thoroughly, of course. Right, let's get on. Let's give you Hey You by Alan Fletcher. Of course, Dr. Carl Kennedy, of course, from Neighbours, who Sarah went to see as well. With me, of course, as well, yeah. The other month, September, and what else we got? We got Damien the Time Warp. Oh, do you remember that? Oh, great stuff in it. Here we go, especially for everyone in Chesterfield.

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Oh yeah, great sound of our Garfunkel there, and I only have eyes for you. Oh, thank you very much. Oh yes, time now on the show for our cinema review. Oh yes, where we give you a review of a latest cinema film on this big screen, of course. One battle after another featuring Leonardo DiCaprio. It is on for 2 hours 42 minutes, so you get your money's worth there with that one. It's a 15, of course, so you have to be 15 or over to go and see it. And the EVL enemy resurfaces after 16 years. A group of ex-revolutionaries reunite to save one of their own daughter. Oh, certainly do. Oh, yes. Great action sequences, plus comical performances from Leonardo DiCaprio as he gets a bit paranoid. He does. He forgets the code that he's supposed to have. And he's all over the place. Yes. He's over getting this and getting that, and you know, every little movement or so. It's a bit funny from that point of view, of course. We give it about 8 out of 10 for that one. Next week, we've got Roofman for you, featuring Channing Tatum. Oh, yes. Can't wait for that one. And currently in the cinema at the moment, you've got Gabby's Doll's House, Tron Ales, or Alice, Black Phone 2, Good Fortune, Roofman, of course, which we're going to be reviewing next week for you. Good Fortune, of course, features Keanu Reeves as an angel, believe it or not.

and it's a great night out as well. It's fantastic. So get along to your local cinema and go see one over the kids' holiday, of course. Right, let's have go into our Artist of the Week, of course. Artist of the Week this week is going to be the Beach Boys. Oh yes, the summer sound of the 60s, of course, fantastic sounds, and we've got some great sounds for you. We've got Barbara Ann. Good, sing it then, Barbara Ann. Otherwise known as the Sheep Song. I'll let that sink in. And then we got follow that up with a bit of California Girls. Oh yes, we have California Girls. So sit back, relax, and just listen to some great sounds on a great station. That's MerseyRadio.co.uk with me, yours truly, Steve Fitch, on the Steve Fitch Show on a Sunday. Nice to have you company. Bye bye.

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Oh, yeah, great sound, of course. The Beach Boys are Artist of the Week for this week, of course, here on the Steve Fidd Show on MerseyRadio.co.uk. Right, time of the show now, folks. Hope you enjoyed it up to now. We've got a Sunday throwback for you. Yes, we play one new tuny, and then we play one oldie tuny to go throwback to. So we've got Coldplay, Feels Like I'm Falling in Love. Oh, what a tune that is. Fantastic, isn't it? Then we go back to the beautiful South. You Keep It All In. Oh, what a great tune, isn't it? We're great. Just sit back, relax. Listen to two great tunies here with me, your Steve Fitch, on a Sunday.

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Probably. 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

Oh yeah, what a great Sunday throwback that is. Fantastic stuff. We'll have another Sunday throwback in the second half of the show, of course, here on merseyradio.co.uk. Right, it's time to say hello to everybody who's got a birthday. And got no birthdays in this week. But if you've had a birthday this week, or you've got a birthday next week, happy birthday to you, of course. And we've got to say happy birthday to you. We've got to play our usual happy birthday song to wish everybody in the world a happy birthday, wherever you may be. It's the Hot Banditos. Let's clap along, folks. Hey, everybody.

0: Happy birthday.
1: Oh, there you go. If everybody's got a birthday or had a birthday last week, happy birthday. Not only from me, but also everybody here at merseyradio.co.uk. Hope you had a great time. Right, time. Let's have three in a row for you. Let's have a bit of Lewis Capaldi, Survive. Oh, yes. Then follow that up a bit of Queen, Under Pressure. Oh, yes. And a bit of Percy Sledge, When a Man Loves a Woman. Oh, classic sounds on a classic station at merseyradio.co.uk. The party songs will follow straight after this, three in a row.

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Ah, oh, great sound of Bobby Boris Pickett. What a name, eh? Oh, the Monster Mash, of course. And before that, we had Sisters Are Doing It For Themselves mix there for you. Hope you enjoyed all that, as well as me three in a row there. Hope you enjoyed all that. We're now in the second part of the show, folks. So, yes, not long to go now. We've got about 45 minutes or so. So, got still more, plenty more to play for you, so do stay tuned, of course. Right, let's go to the Phantom Welly Sniffer pick of the week. Oh, yes, it is. Where the Phantom Welly Sniffer will pick some good tunes for you to have a little boogie to, or to have a little sing along to as well. Okay, this week we've got Robin Thicke featuring TJ Farrell. Do you remember this one? Blurred Lines. Oh, it was a great tune at the time, wasn't it? And of course, we've got Backstreet Boys, Everybody. Oh, great stuff. Let's have a little bit of a boogie and a bit of a sing-song here with the Phantom Welly Sniffer pick of the week here on the Steve Fitch Show.

Oh, yes. Great tunes then, weren't they? Fantastic stuff. We'll have another Phantom Welly Sniffer pick of the week next week for you here on the Steve Fitch Show on MerseyRadio.co.uk, of course, as well. Don't forget, coming up at 11 after me is the one and only Mr. Will Meadows with his rock show. So do stay tuned after me, of course. And have some great rock tunes there for you to have a little boogie to. Well, not boogie to, but you have a listen to. All right. Time for Guess the Connection, folks. Oh, everybody will wait for this on my show, I tell you. Guess the Connection time. There we go. We've got three facts for you, all related and all connected together by one thing and one thing only. Here we go. Dog, cat, and a field mouse. Ooh. It gets more obscure, doesn't it? Dog, cat, and a field mouse. There you go. let you figure that one out. We'll play two great tunes for you. We've got Diary of Horace Wimp by Electric Light Orchestra. Oh, fantastic stuff. And Andy Williams, one of my favourites since I've heard it at the beginning of this year. Well, earlier on this year. House of Bamboo. Oh, fantastic. One of my favourites. Here we go, folks. But can you guess what the connection could be between dog, cat, and a field mouse? I'll tell you straight after these two tunies.

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1: Number 54, a house with a bamboo door, bamboo roof and bamboo walls. They've even

Oh yes, the House of Bamboo. I love that bit at the end. It's fantastic stuff in it. Great stuff. So we left you with Guess the Connection, of course. Dog, cat, and a field mouse. What could the connection between them three be? Well, they're all football mascots. Believe it or not. You've got Rover the dog, which is Tramie Rovers. Christy the cat, which is their Morecambe mascot, of course, as well. And Chester the field mouse, which is Chesterfield's mascot as well. And we did. I did talk about Tramie v Chesterfield before, so there you go. I put a and I loved Rover the dog. He's fantastic. And yesterday he was getting his exercise in, and he's going to go on. I tell you what, he's our 12th man. He definitely is our 12th man. Stick him on. Dog's doing better. Fantastic stuff. There you go. All football mascots. I'll have one for you next week here on the Steve Fitch Show. Right, time for my artist of the week this week, which of course is the Beach Boys. Let's have a few for them. Let's have fun, followed by Saving USA, and let's put an extra one in for you. Good Vibrations, why not? Let's have three in a row for my artist of the week, which is the Beach Boys, of course. Summer Sounds on a great station. That's MerseyRadio.co.uk.

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There you go, a little bonus one for you from my artist of the week this week, which of course has been the Beach Boys. Fantastic sounds, weren't they? Sounds of the summer, sounds of the 60s. Oh, great stuff. You can't beat them, can you? Fantastic stuff. Right, we've got time for my artist of the week for next week. It's going to be the one and only Dr. Hook. Oh, great. Dr. Hook, of course. It was originally called Dr. Hook and the Medicine Show, and then went just to Dr. Hook for some reason. So there you go. Must have been a rebranding exercise. but let's give you a taste of next week with a classic sound of Dr. Hook and the Medicine Show. It's Sylvia's Mother. Oh, you can't beat it, can you? Let's get that tuny on.

There you go. That's our ask of the week for next week. Dr. Hook. Oh, some great tunies then, weren't they? Fantastic stuff. Right, let's fit Sunday throwback in for you before we have to say goodbye. Oh, yes, it's getting that time already. So we'll have a bit of Sabrina Carpenter, Please, Please, Please. Oh, yes. And followed out with a bit of the Eurythmics, Here Comes the Rain. Oh, classic sounds on a classic station. That's MerseyRadio.co.uk with me, your truly, Steve Fitch, on a Sunday. Nice to have your company.

Well, that's it, folks. That's all for tonight. Oh, goes by so quick. Don't forget, coming up next is the one and only Mr. Will Meadows with the rock show, of course. Stay tuned for Will. Some great tunes from him, of course, the next couple of hours. I'll see you next week, folks. Don't forget to keep laughing, keep smiling, and have a great week as well. Right, say goodnight, R2. Yeah, we're going now, mate. Yeah. Oh, yeah, lovely. Yeah, fantastic. Understood every single word of that one. We're going to leave you with our signature tune, of course, which is the sound of cheers from the TV show, of course. Everybody here at Merseyside Radio like to think of ourselves as one big family. Oh, yes, we certainly do here on Merseyside Radio. So, go say goodnight. Ta-da. Farewell. And... have a great week. Keep laughing, keep smiling, as I said. From us, till next week, folks, it's nighty-night.

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3: Here we go, folks.

Howdy doody, folks. Oh, that was a good foot-tapper opening to the show, wasn't it? You know, Creedence, Creole Wars Revival, and Through the Grapevine. A classico tune, that, you know. Well, let's get foot-tapping with Alice Cooper, you know, because his telephone's ringing, you know.

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1: Ooh, I interrupted myself there with a jingle. Hey, but don't worry, this is live. 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I went a bit high there with my tight pants slipping on the chair. I went all hyper. Here we go, Rory Gallagher, secret agent, you know.

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3: Oh, hi, folks. Let's get rocking, he normally says at the end of that, but that's another jingle, that's altogether, you know. Well, I hope you enjoyed a bit of a Red Hot Chili Peppers there, University Speaking. I think it was a rather a grand old track, that, you know. Well, guess what? Yep, I saw my mate the other day, and he didn't look too in too good a shape, if you know what I'm saying. I said, how are you doing? He said, well, do you know what? He said, I tried cooking with wine for the first time last night, you know. I said, oh, yeah, and how did it go? And he said, well, after five glasses, he said, I can't remember why I was in the kitchen. Anyway, moving on, this is, I forgot what it's called. I'll start again. Oh, hello, folks. Yeah, this is the Black Sabbath with a track called The Chosen One. Rather good, you know.

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1: Ooh, here we go, folks. We're going to go back in time. And do you know why? Because Donald's here.
2: What we're going to do right here is go back. Way back. Back in time.
1: Ooh, blimey. Are you feeling a bit frightened?

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1: It was damn fine, that tune. It was the Herd, you know, from the Underworld. And did you know? You probably do, because you're like me, you're rather slick. And the answer I'm going to tell you was the question. Yeah, who was the vocalisator there? It was a very young 18-year-old, Peter Frampton, you know, who joined the band. Well, obviously he joined the band to be in it, didn't he? You know, I'm waffling now. Well, I'm going to put, I'm going to do an impression now of Canned Heat. And a song, and I'm actually going to put my super tight pants on to sing along. I hope it's up your, well, I don't know, cul-de-sac, whatever you call it. Here we go, folks. Take it away, me. I'm getting ready now. I'm ready.

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2: Oh yeah, and that's what I try and do. And I do hope you enjoy that Robert Plant tuned. And by the way, that wasn't me really singing on that Canned Heat tune. I was just having a laugh. I hope you did too, you know. Hey, do you know what? Saw my mate the other day, you know, and he says to me, he says, I'm planning, you know, to start a jewellery business. He says, if you want to help, give me a ring. Oh, blimey, did you get me? Anyway, here we go. Turn up the radio. We'll turn it up by Autograph. Terrific tune, this.

Blimey, yes it was, you know, that was Autograph, Turn Up the Radio. That was me on my posh telephone voice then, you know. Well, this is a rather classic tune from one of our greatest guitarists, singer, writer, whatever they call them, Chris Rea, you know.

What? You thought I was snoring then, didn't you? I was going, I was about to cough, but I stopped it. And you know what? That was rather good, wasn't it? You know, hey, we're going to keep it rock and rolling now with Eyes of the World from our good old chummies, Rainbow. You know what I'm saying? Yeah. Oh, do you know what? I read in the newspaper, the local one, obviously, you know, that the bloke who owns the local cinema had died. Yep. Apparently his funeral is on Monday at 10:12 or 12:10, 14:20 and at 18:40. I think that's supposed to be cinema times for, matinee performing. I don't know what I'm on about, but I thought it was funny until I started reading it out. Do you know what I'm saying? Rainbow, did you say? I know I did.

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2: Oh, yeah. That was a great little tune, Life on Mars. I like it, you know, the pianoing thing and all that. Well, this is ELO, so get ready to groove along, you know.

0: we are. Are you ready for a bit of Queen? Because I have got the hammer to fall, you know, just right now. In a minute, in a second even. When I play this jinglet. Hang on.
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1: Oh, you are. And it's that time of the show where we're going to play our classic tune in its own right. Yep. Which, as you know, is I take a tune from any genre and I think it's a classico one, which everyone knows or should know, maybe, and pop it into the old show and give it a bash. And this particular show, after the jingle, is this one.
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0: time for a classic track in its own right.
1: Well, not time now. We just played it. That was in 1978, that, you know, whatchamacallit. Boomtown Rats. I couldn't think of what it was then. And that's only because I'm writing something down, which so I don't forget for when I get home. It's like, have me tea. Anyway, here we go. This is Seven Wonders from Fleetwood Mac. What a great old groove this is, you know.

There you go, there's a Fleetwood Mac boys and girls, you know. Well, do you know what? I saw my mate the other day, and he said the landlord, he said, my landlord, he says, found out I have a cat, and he's furious. I said, oh. He said, yeah, mostly because it's his cat. And then also, he said, my brother, his brother, not mine, because I haven't got one, you know. He said, was in the attic and found his, found the grandfather's old wig-making machine. Apparently, it's the family heirloom. let's get going back in time with the Slade track. Oh, hang on, folks, I've got the harp here.

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Oh, blimey, it was, wasn't it, Rolling Stones? That's going way back in time, that one, little fella tuning just. Wait, we're going to do a bit more update now with Bon Jovi. Oh, splendid.

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1: And, you know, that was it, Bon Jovi with a track called I Am. Something that way. Anyway, gentlemen, boys and gals, if you've got any newspapers or whatever, can you roll them up and stick them down the front of your socks to protect your shins? 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

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Right, well, here we go, folks. 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